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12: A better life with Dr. Sanjay Gupta.
16: We've talked a lot about measles over the past year, but mumps has largely flown under the radar, even though it's been making a bit of a comeback as well. That's because fewer people are getting the MMR vaccine, which stands for measles, mumps, and rubella. The vaccine's been around for decades. It is effective. It is safe. What makes mumps outbreaks difficult to contain is that symptoms usually don't appear for 2 to 3 weeks after someone's been exposed. And that can make it hard to pin down where that exposure took place. And someone who is infected can transmit the virus to someone else before they are symptomatic. If you get sick, which could manifest like a run-of-the-mill respiratory virus or the telltale swelling of your cheeks and jaw, all you can really do at that point is to treat the symptoms and also isolate yourself so you don't infect anyone else. I'm Dr. Sanjay Gupta, helping you live a better life.

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17: How often do you stop to wonder whether you should share something that's revealing, maybe even embarrassing, with a partner, a friend, or even your boss? 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Because people like to be asked about themselves, she says. It also signals that they are discriminating and choosy, but in a good way. I'm Dr. Sanjay Gupta, helping you live a better life.
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12: A better life with Dr. Sanjay Gupta.
13: We've talked a lot about measles over the past year, but mumps has largely flown under the radar, even though it's been making a bit of a comeback as well. That's because fewer people are getting the MMR vaccine, which stands for measles, mumps, and rubella. The vaccine's been around for decades. It is effective. It is safe. What makes mumps outbreaks difficult to contain is that symptoms usually don't appear for 2 to 3 weeks after someone's been exposed. And that can make it hard to pin down where that exposure took place. And someone who is infected can transmit the virus to someone else before they are symptomatic. If you get sick, which could manifest like a run-of-the-mill respiratory virus or the telltale swelling of your cheeks and jaw, all you can really do at that point is to treat the symptoms and also isolate yourself so you don't infect anyone else. I'm Dr. Sanjay Gupta, helping you live a better life.
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9: We all know how important it is to stay active as we age, especially as we get older. But I've come to realize that for as good as people are about getting their cardio in, a lot of older folks really don't seem to be doing the recommended amount of strength training or even understand why it's so important. It helps you stay functional and therefore independent for as long as possible. Certified strength and conditioning specialist Dana Santos says a great place to start is not with dumbbells or barbells, but with your body weight, which allows you to build strength while also learning how your body moves and where your limitations exist. It also reduces the risk of overwhelming your connective tissue, which adapts more slowly than muscles as we get older. Once you're comfortable, you can dial up that intensity, but do it slowly, do it carefully. I'm Dr. Sanjay Gupta, helping you live a better life.
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0: America's largest and loudest rock and metal festival is taking over Louisville this September. 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

0: I missed last year, so it's good to be back out here. Weather-wise, as far as what happened overnight last night, not nearly as, at least here at the Midland Country Club. I know they had a lot of cleanup yesterday, not so much this morning. With those storms rolling through last night, we really didn't know what we were going to expect. So, yeah, they're out cutting the 18th green. We always have a nice view of the 18th green out here as they are getting things ready for day number two of the Dow Championship. Gates actually will be opening up here at about 6:30 this morning, with the second round getting underway at about 7:15. And a full day out here at the Midland Country Club, the Dow Championship. Nelly Korda is here, world number one, which is awesome to have her out here. Julie Inkster is out here, I believe, is a Hall of Famer, which is pretty cool. So hospitality, all that stuff will open up, I believe, around 10 o'clock this morning as well for those that have hospitality tickets. Or if you have the veterans hospitality ticket, grounds pass is just $10, which is makes it an incredibly an affordable event for anyone that wants to come out and walk the ground. So should be a fun day out here at the Dow Championship, day number two. This is a four-day tournament. At one time, it was, a three-day tournament. So now it's a four-day event, has been for a couple of years, and it runs through Sunday out here.
1: Yeah, and it's, the event has been absolutely incredible since launching and has just got bigger and bigger here at the Midland Country Club. Obviously, we're battling some technical difficulties, so we're both trying to sort of figure out what the problem is, what the issue is as we start the broadcast here, having some problems, but you may be able to hear Adam sort of bouncing around, trying to get everything set back up as the crews are basically doing the same thing here at the Midland Country Club. You can maybe hear in the background, maybe not, hear some mowers going. And they're getting ready in the 18th green, which is where we are overlooking the Midland Country Club. We've got somebody in the sand trap on the 18th green, backside of that. This is where sort of the round will wrap up later on today. And obviously, a lot of exciting golf going to happen with the LPGA in town for day number two, though it's been going on throughout the week, different pro-ams happening and things like that. Obviously, a great family-friendly event if you want to bring the kids to check out the Dow Championship. DowChampionship.com is where you want to go for all the tickets, everything you need. You will find it at on the Dow Championship website, DowChampionship.com, so you can go there and get all the information you need regarding the Dow Championship. See schedules and shuttle time. Shuttles this year running from the Midland County Fairgrounds. A little bit different than in the past where it was running from the high school. You can go to the Midland County Fairgrounds. They have shuttles running from there. Shout out to my shuttle driver, Dawn, who helped us get here this morning. Actually, Adam got dropped off, and I got to shuttle from the Midland County Fairgrounds. Dawn and I almost hit a deer on the way here this morning. So it was quite the eventful morning. It would have been pretty awkward to have to walk in here and tell you that the media shuttle hit a deer. That would
0: have been awesome.
1: On Eastman Avenue, but that did not happen.
0: Finally, somebody hit a deer other than me.
1: Well, the deer hit you.
0: That's true. Factual.
1: A little bit different. Yeah. But, yeah, we did not hit deer. Deer just barely missed the media shuttle. I got here, and we are getting set up. We thought we had everything set up correctly, and now we're getting a few different technical issues that we're working through here from the Midland Country Club.
0: We got a lot to get to today. We've got some great guests out here, people that are heavily involved, obviously, in putting on this great event at the Midland Country Club. So we've got that going on. We've got that Louder Than Life keyword coming up at 8 a.m. this morning. Another chance to get hooked up for upheaval, get you qualified for the hookup for upheaval. Missed connections coming up. And just a lot to get to, a lot to talk about out here at the Dow Championship at the Midland Country Club. Of course, your text messages, 1-800-9-ROCK-93.
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0: number two of golf. LPGA event, a team event, the only one on the LPGA Tour, and a lot of the golfers out here love it because they get an opportunity to play with their friends. They get to pick a partner and come out here and play, and hopefully they win. Nelly Korda is out here, so she is the world number one. That means she's really good at golf. That's better than you or I.
1: It does mean that, yeah. Whether they're world number ones or not, I think they're all really good at golf. So that has nothing to do with whether or not they're the world number one. They're playing in the Dow Championship. They are significantly better than us.
0: So, like, even the world number 21 is better than us?
1: The world number 201 is better than us, yes. If they're playing in this tournament, they are better than us, that is for sure. They're not getting shuttled out here to do a live broadcast. They're getting ready to golf today while we're sitting up here on the back balcony talking about them getting ready to golf. They are all significantly better than us.
0: Okay, gotcha.
1: I think if either of us were able to play this course, you would see that very quickly.
0: It's a good thing we did get the opportunity. At least we were offered the opportunity to come out here. So it's probably best that we never
1: actually, yeah, right.
0: That never actually happened. So we were unable to embarrass ourselves out here at the Midland Country Club. But I have embarrassed myself at other courses throughout the state of Michigan.
1: Oh, yes, I embarrassed myself swinging one club, taking one shot at the morning after four-man scramble last weekend. So,
0: coming up, gates are opening here at about 6:30 with that first tee time at 7:15. Today, four ball, the morning wave. Afternoon wave gets underway at about 12:15. You want to buy yourself a grounds pass. You want to get just on it, on the grounds to be able to walk around. Those are just $10. So incredibly affordable to get out here. There's hospitality tickets you can buy as well. Those are a little more pricey, obviously, but it gives you sort of an elevated view from some of their hospitality suites out here as well. And this is only day number two, so you got a full weekend of golf. And after those, this is kind of an interesting week weather-wise with the storms and possible tornadoes in a couple of spots. This weekend is going to look absolutely amazing, with actually a bit of a cooler day coming up on Sunday.
1: Yeah, I realize it's, 6:18 in the morning, 6:19 in the morning, but it's cooler even now than it was walking out of the house yesterday. And a little bit of cloud coverage here at the Midland Country Club as they get ready for today's round. I see they're out doing a little beach combing out there in the sand trap, and I hear there's some leaf blowers, it sounds like, going, and sort of getting everything ready on the 18th green here as the first golfers will get ready to go just after 7 o'clock.
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1: It'll be interesting to see with the different sounds and stuff how this is going to go, because we are still operating with a delay we're trying to figure out. Good morning, Trash Hauler. Corey, here we go, baby. Hit us with that flip-flop, please. Ask me about my wiener.
0: See if I can pull this off.
1: Good morning to Paving Jay. Back to Seabooing today. Should be a cooler day today. The Falcon, what's up? Pyro Sean, good morning. Trust Designer Corey, hello. Good morning to Hemlock Shane. Terry the Sandman, I apologize, talking all over the flip-flop. Good morning to Half-Baked Josh. Stay high and cue that Aussie Sherry Strez. Happy Friday. Have a great vacation, Adam. My boy Chris, hello. Yes, your audio is messed up. Yes, we're trying to figure that out. We've got a delay. We've got audio feeding back through, so we're battling a couple of things here. Maggie, hello. Good morning. Heading into work for a 13-hour shift. Raised $3,500 for Alzheimer's yesterday. 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Good morning to CNC Programmer Tanner. If they're significantly better than you, and you're significantly better than me at golf, I really, really suck at golf. Happy Friday, gents. 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

0: Foo Fighters, Learn to Fly, The Rock Station, Z93, The Morning After, Matt and Adam. We are live out today at the Midland Country Club, the Dow Championship. Happy to be out here again. I think I was on vacation last year, so missed it. It's been 2 years since I've been out.
1: Yeah, that's right.
0: Yeah, we were in, I believe last year, we were in maybe Myrtle Beach last year.
1: When I forgot that I did this solo last year.
0: Did the show by yourself, solo Matt on a Friday.
1: Probably a lot better than this. Probably a significantly better show.
0: As far as technical issues are concerned, I imagine it went a lot smoother.
1: Oh, yeah. You know what? Now that I think about it, I set up everything myself just fine.
0: Yep.
1: And yet you show up and
0: well,
1: you
0: I've done this probably 1,000 times to maybe year three, and I've never had a problem until today.
1: So. Yeah, and we were here last year, and I was here by myself, and we had no issues. So
0: likely,
1: it's got to be you, I think.
0: Probably can't blame operator error this time. Texters this morning, if you want to send us a message, we'd love to hear from you today. 1-800-9-ROCK-93.
1: Good morning to three kids, Mike. Good morning, Tire Man, Derek, and CeCe. Matt Peek. Hello, MSU Larry. What's up, texters? 1-800-9-ROCK-93. The Saginaw Old Town Junction text line. 1-800-976-2593. You can check it on Facebook, too. Roll call is happening there. Z93's Morning After. Reminder, even though we're at the Dow Championship, we will still have your chance to qualify for the hookup for Upheaval Festival in Grand Rapids coming up here in just a couple of weeks. Poppy, Papa Roach, Bill Murray, Story of the Year, Gojira will all be there. You could be there as well. We'll get you qualified for the hookup for Upheaval at some point this morning. If you want to learn more, go to therockstationz93.com.
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0: This is kind of a combination of a bunch of stuff. I don't know if this is an all-time headline. I don't know if it's an animal story. I can tell you this. Another dog is getting blamed for attempting to kill someone.
1: We've had, I mean, just recently a dog shot out of a vehicle in a parking lot and hit a woman.
0: Yes.
1: We had a dog accused of shooting its owner in bed, though conveniently the woman that was in the bed with the owner at the time was absent when the dog shot the man. So that seemed a little suspect. And we, I think, here on the show decided, like, you can't blame the dog.
0: I don't know. The headline reads, Gaming PC saves owner from bullet fired by neighbor's dog.
1: Gaming PC. Oh, my PC's done.
0: First of all, yeah, huge bummer that you've ruined your gaming PC. Those are not cheap.
1: I built this PC myself.
0: A $200 RAM stick apparently proved its worth in an unexpected way, saving the individual from a bullet that was allegedly fired by the neighbor's dog. Gaming PC owner says their rig saved them from being shot after their neighbor's dog accidentally discharged a firearm. The bullet, allegedly, because I'm potentially calling shenanigans, traveled through a wall heading towards a person, but it changed trajectory after hitting the RAM stick in the PC. Which in a lot of cases, the RAM stick, I mean, all the hardware that you would buy for your PC, ridiculously expensive.
1: The RAM stick's important?
0: Yeah, RAM stick, very, you need RAM.
1: Well, right.
0: As much RAM as you can get.
1: How much RAM can I get?
0: As much RAM as you want.
1: What's the going rate for RAM these days?
0: Very expensive.
1: Really?
0: Not as expensive as like your graphics card. Or
1: sure.
0: Like,
1: yeah, right.
0: Incredibly expensive. But
1: yes.
0: As much RAM as you can get.
1: I need a ton of RAM.
0: The reason I might be calling shenanigans, because this sort of, according to Reddit...
1: Oh, yeah, well, we don't believe anything we see on Reddit.
0: Angel Baby Double Z writes that they...
1: I'm also not going to listen to anybody whose name is Angel Baby Double Z.
0: Their Reddit username is Angel Baby Double Z.
1: Not trustworthy.
0: I don't know if you say the double Z, there's just two Zs at the end.
1: Angel Baby ZZ?
0: Maybe Angel Babies.
1: I like Angel Baby Double Z.
0: They woke up in the middle of the night to a bang and a glass hitting them in the face. Apparently, the neighbor then immediately showed up on their porch crying, shaking, and apologizing, terrified that someone had been hurt because their dog apparently accidentally discharged their firearm. There's the PC. They actually supplied a picture, so maybe not shenanigans.
1: Okay, all right.
0: The only question is this a home-built PC, or did you buy it pre-built? Because if you're a pre-built, you're a P.
1: Superman built his own.
0: You got to build your own.
1: Your son built his own?
0: His own?
1: His own?
0: Yeah, he built three.
1: Oh, wow.
0: He built his.
1: How much RAM did he have?
0: So much RAM.
1: How big was his RAM stick? Is that a weird thing to ask somebody?
0: Can't talk about my kid's RAM stick.
1: No, okay.
0: He's 19, though.
1: Oh, yeah, then it's fine, I think.
0: The other two you can't. You wouldn't.
1: No. I wouldn't want to know anyway.
0: After police arrived and investigated, the Redditor was told that they would have been hit by the bullet while they were sleeping had their PC not altered its trajectory. Angel Baby Double Z later wrote that they found the bullet under their pillow.
1: Thank God for the gaming
0: PC. Through their motherboard, deflected off the G-Skill Trident Z RGB RAM stick.
1: Not only is it my connection to the world, but it also saved my life. I never leave this room. I'm just playing on my PC all day.
0: Unfortunately for the neighbor, they were charged with criminal negligence and had the gun confiscated.
1: Aw. What about the dog?
0: I think the dog was taken in for questioning. Angel Baby Double Z is looking for a replacement PC using a $3,500 budget. Good luck.
1: Did we start a GoFundMe? Seems like something a GoFundMe would be starting for.
0: Sounds like something a GoFundMe, a Redditor would start a GoFundMe.
1: We had a dog up here recently. Bomb-sniffing dog.
0: Yeah, it was a bomb-sniffing dog, though.
1: Yeah.
0: Cute little guy.
1: He was. Yeah.
0: I didn't expect that.
1: Maverick.
0: Is that the name?
1: I believe so.
0: I love Maverick.
1: Yeah.
0: We didn't pet Maverick, though, because Maverick was doing a job.
1: Yeah, Maverick had a job to do.
0: Texters 1-800-9-ROCK-93. 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
15: According to the Aranac County Sheriff's Office, a 50-year-old Sean Campbell of West Branch driving his Chevy Cobalt when he crossed the center line and collided with a 79-year-old Carl Prince from Alger, who was driving a Ford F-150. Campbell died at the scene. Police did not release the condition of Prince. 11-year-old boy has serious injuries after an SUV hit an Amish buggy he was traveling in on Wednesday morning in Gladwin County. Man driving the Jeep was taken to the hospital for treatment. The other three drivers not injured. The sheriff's office said investigators do not believe alcohol or drugs were a factor in that crash. Meanwhile, Three Free Weekend is coming up. Michigan Department of Natural Resources inviting everyone to enjoy the upcoming Three Free Weekend, Saturday, Sunday. DNR Director Scott Bowen encourages people to explore Michigan's outdoor and recreational spots without any fees tomorrow and Sunday. Three Free Weekend offers free fishing for all in-season species without a license and access to 4,000 miles of ORV trails in scramble areas. Fishermen and trail riders must abide, though, by applicable rules. Recreation passport fee for vehicle access to state parks and boating sites is also waived. However, some amenities inside state parks and recreation areas will continue charging an entrance fee. Rock recently had a testicular cancer scare when he found a painful lump in his left jewel. After seeing a doctor and getting an ultrasound, he got a diagnosis. It ended up being testicular cancer scare, inflammation of the tube behind the testicle, and treated, fortunately, with just antibiotics. But in between appointments, Rock had to deal with the pain and stress while on stage at a press event for Jumanji Open World, saying, quote, I had to live with that for those 24 hours, not knowing what would happen. BroBible.com collected the 25 highest-rated movies on IMDb from the past quarter century.
16: Okay, it's a list. All right. Oh, it better be a good list, buddy.
15: It's a list. Highest-rated, 2008, The Dark Knight.
16: Oh, a classic.
15: 9.1.
16: Heath Ledger is the Joker.
15: Followed by three Lord of the Rings movies. Return of the King, The Fellowship of the Ring, and The Two Towers.
16: They're so long.
15: And at number five, Inception. 2010.
16: I don't even know what's happening in Inception.
15: No, that's, you just have to watch it 10 times.
16: Yeah, right. Only, well, the buildings are floating. Oh. They're folding. Leo's there. Joseph Gordon-Levitt. He's also in The Dark Knight. That's the thing. You need Joseph Gordon-Levitt.
15: He's the key to a top five, top all-time.
16: It's not Jared Leto.
15: Movie.
16: He's box office poison.
15: Maybe Christopher Nolan might have something to do with him also.
16: Yeah, he's good.
15: Did you see Olivia Rodrigo's mom skipped her Lollapalooza set so she could go see Korn?
16: Well, yeah, it was Korn, of course. Wouldn't you also do the same thing? Well, no, you're a big Olivia Rodrigo fan.
15: Love Olivia Rodrigo. Yeah, she apparently skipped her own daughter's set because she's a bit of a metalhead and went to watch Korn.
16: Really?
15: Well, Korn is awesome. I've seen Korn a bunch, though, but I've never seen Olivia Rodrigo.
16: Well, then you wouldn't be like, Olivia Rodrigo's mom has seen Olivia Rodrigo.
15: I know. Probably so
16: I want to hear Jonathan Dale or Jonathan Davis play the bagpipes. So I'm going to go watch them. Again. Well, no, she's never seen them. That's why she went.
15: Weather today. Plenty of sun. Good-looking day for golf. 79 the high today. 60 overnight tonight. 86 tomorrow. And a bit cooler on Sunday. The high around 67. It is 63 right now.
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0: tried to get in a doubleheader yesterday. Both games postponed. They are back home coming up on Tuesday to kick off a six-game homestand. NHL Stanley Cup Finals. Hurricanes beat the Golden Knights. So they're up 3-2 in that series. NBA Finals. Knicks up 3-1. Now game five in San Antonio coming up tomorrow.
1: We're excited about that.
0: Who you got?
1: Oh, the Knicks. Well, you know what? I think the Spurs are going to win at home because the Knicks want to win at MSG. They want to win in front of Mariska Hargitay. They want to win in front of, who else was there? Adam Sandler was there.
0: Dude,
1: Ben
0: so
1: Stiller was there.
0: Taylor Swift was there.
1: Oh, yeah, Taylor Swift was there. They had, like, a list of the celebrities, and, like, they had, for, like, security purposes, like, their Twitter handles and stuff, like, who they were and why they were important. Like, they had a list of, This is Taylor Swift. She's very important.
0: NASCAR heads to Pocono. U.S. men's national team, here we go. World Cup tonight. They are taking on Paraguay. That game will start at 9 p.m. from SoFi in L.A.
1: Oh, it's so late. Can I still get tickets?
0: There was a game last night. It started at 10.
1: I know. I watched Mexico win, and I was like, well, when's the next match? 10 o'clock? I'm not going to see that.
0: Yeah, South Korea.
1: Yes.
0: It was 11 a.m. in South Korea when that game started, which is likely one of the reasons that it did start so late.
1: Yes.
0: So, yeah, we've got two yesterday, two today. Then the schedule kind of starts to ramp up. There'll be a few days where you have 5-6 games, so a bit of a slow start to the World Cup, but it'll start to ramp up here in a couple of days. We are at the Dow Championship at the Midland Country Club today, day number two. So to get the opportunity that now that weather has rolled through, finally.
1: Yeah, right.
0: Had a couple of days of interesting days, interesting nights.
1: Yes.
0: The weekend's looking pretty good. A bit cooler on Sunday, but it's not raining. No threats of tornadoes or anything like that. So DowChampionship.com. You want to see the schedule of events, everything that's going on out here this weekend. Remember, grounds passes, if you just want to come out and walk around, just $10.
1: So. Yep.
0: Incredibly affordable event to get out here. They do a tremendous job. It's quite the sight when you get out here. If you've been out here before, like, just, you know, when this isn't going on, and then to see sort of the transformation.
1: But we don't get to do that.
0: Well, I was going to say it's not us, but other people have maybe had a chance. Other people have.
1: Other people get to play here.
0: Yeah, other people get to play here.
1: But, I'll be honest, if I got the chance to play here, I don't know that I would want to because I'm so bad. Like, I embarrass myself on, like, public courses.
0: I will happily embarrass myself out here as long as I don't have to pay. I would have no problem with
1: that. Yeah, that's a good point.
0: And remember, too, parking for everyone that's coming out here is at the Midland County Fairgrounds this year, too.
1: So. Yeah, shout out to the shuttle driver, Dawn, this morning. I got a shuttle all to myself, and we almost hit a deer.
0: That is sports. Texters, 1-800-9-ROCK-93.
1: Good morning to Cookin' Merkin. Good morning, Lumberjack. Zach, Adam probably half-assed the setup since he's going on vacation after today. Is that what it is? We actually figured it out. It's a weird, something got some sort of wiring back at the studio. We were running through our delay, which has never, ever happened before.
0: Okay, so I'm glad that's figured out. I can't hear anything. So.
1: Beer League Joe, it's still slightly delayed, so you may not still hear anything. Beer League Joe, what's up? St. Louis Amber, good morning. Hello, Big Bean. Thank God it's not raining this morning. The zero turn is itching to cut some grass, and we know Big Bean was so happy when he got his zero turn. Texter.
0: We knew he had a zero turn before he knew that we knew he had a zero turn.
1: Yeah, because other people were sending us a photo of him so happy on his zero turn. Texters this morning, 1-800-9-ROCK-93, the Saginaw Old Town Junction text line, 1-800-976-2593.
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0: Don't just listen to The Morning After. 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
15: We'll see a high around 80 today. Plenty of sun. 60 overnight tonight. Tomorrow we'll see a high around 86. Going to cool off pretty significantly on Sunday, though, with a high around 67. It is 67. 67. It is 64 right now. 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
6: 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Good morning to Mother Teresa. Good morning to Broken Bottle Band Todd. It's Friday. Little dude is off to daycare this morning. I'm done working. Weekends until the fall. Must be nice. Diabetic Darren, what's up? Have fun right down the road at the LPGA. Happy birthday on Sunday to my birthday twin, Essential Alex. Same birthday, 10 years apart. So happy birthday to you guys. CNC programmer Tanner, what's up? Fago, Scott, hello, good morning. Mr. Reuter and STV 325, I'll check it in. Texters, 1-800-9-ROCK-93 is the Saginaw Old Town Junction text line, 1-800-976-2593.
15: And we are joined now by tournament manager Katie Janney. Member of the tournament staff out here, essentially spends, from what I've been told, your entire year planning this event.
16: That is a very true fact. Thank you for having me.
15: Absolutely. Thanks for coming on with us. I know that it's been an insane year and probably an insane week. And I don't know if you're excited for Sunday to come, because that means the end and then another year begins that you have to start planning for 2027. But off to a good start. The weather, I think, is now finally behind us.
16: Yes. Mother Nature has not been our friend the last 36 hours, but it's good. We do. We spend an entire year planning an event that lasts 4 days,
15: yes.
16: Right? And it's always funny to hear people say, oh my gosh, you just plan a golf tournament? Like, you must have so much free time on your hands, you know? And, you know, and it's bittersweet, right? You do. We work so hard. We have the best group of people to support us in this. I am born and raised in this town. I've lived here for 47 years. And I think for me, it means a little bit more to be able to see this in our town and to see that the impact that it has on not only our local businesses that we tap into. You know, we're very, very mindful when we choose activations and choose things to come on course or provide a vendor, that we're utilizing those local vendors and making sure that the money goes back into our community, back into our region. It comes in like a whirlwind and goes out just as quickly, right? And it is. It's like bittersweet on Sunday. It's like, ugh.
17: Oh, it's over.
16: It's over. But then it's like, oh my gosh, it's over. You know what I mean? We can go to sleep now,
17: right,
16: you know?
17: Right.
16: But it's all good things to be able to be here and see the impact that it has, not only on the world-class golfers that come in here. We have Nelly Korda here, who is the number one golfer in the world. And to be able to have it in our city, in our region, and roll out the red carpet for these girls and really just show them, like, what a hometown tournament looks like, you know. Sometimes... You know, just it's the little things, providing coffee for them in the clubhouse, or doing laundry for them because we know they've been on a long stretch of the road for, you know, weeks and weeks and weeks. It's just sometimes those little things. The team up format that we have.
15: They really enjoy it.
16: Love
15: it. Right?
16: It. Yes. Love it. Yes.
15: Pick a friend and
16: yes.
15: come out here and just
16: and
15: play
16: it's,
15: golf.
16: It's not that it's less golf or less, you know, intense. But it takes a little bit of the pressure off, right? You get to do it with your friend or your partner and really enjoy the game. You know, we have a small footprint here, but what we can offer to them is just things that they may not get at a big major. And we really see them and we value them. And it is for our guests and that come out on course, that follow these girls and that are avid golfers. And even if you're not an avid golfer, this is a family-friendly event. We have so many things here that happen. We've got a STEM center. We've got Champ's second birthday, our mascot. We're throwing a big birthday party for him on Sunday. You know, we have everything from, you know, cute little new beverage carts that go around that are offering bubbles and stickers to all of our kiddos on course. It's just, it's the small things sometimes that make the biggest difference. And that's a $10 ticket gets you in the door, DowChampionship.com. And come out and hang out with us for the day. We've got so many great things here. It's an easy walk. Lots of public seating available. If you can't, we've got a veterans tent that is available. And it's just such a great community environment.
6: And knowing how much effort you put into this year round, even though people say, like you said,
15: Like on Wednesday, you're doing some work, and then 4 days
16: later. We're out of here.
6: What's it like to have not just the spectators, but also the golfers that come and play and be a part of the Dow Championship? They all talk glowingly about this event. That has to mean the world to you.
16: It really does. I mean, to have our little hometown on the map where some of these girls specifically choose to come here, that means the world to us. You know, we try to do, like I said, just the little things for them to be able to make their stay just that much better. And for them to call that out or recognize that, it means the world, because we do. We work so hard. Dow is a great client. We partner with them in just about every aspect of this tournament. So being able to see that translate not only through our team, through our Dow colleagues that we work with, and then have it shown through the girls that show up to play with us, it means the world.
15: Katie Janney is joining us. She is the tournament manager here at the Dow Championship at the Midland Country Club. Admission gates are open now. They opened up at about 6:30 this morning, and we've got golf starting here shortly. Everybody's getting set to tee off at about 7:15, right?
16: 7:15.
15: And at least the first wave,
16: The first group, and it's going to be a great day out here today. It's not going to be too hot, a little bit windy, but again, tickets available. Come on in. Great food, great atmosphere. There's so many people out here to help with any question that you have. We just would love to see people come out and support our players.
15: And Katie, Jeremy did say if you need anything at all, that that you're the one to come see. So I'm getting a little thirsty.
16: You know what? I
6: Mike Dooney just got you. Big Tuff just got you coffee.
15: Do you think that's what I need?
6: Right? At 7 o'clock in the morning?
16: Yeah.
6: That's what you need.
15: After an hour of technical issues, something a little stronger than
6: I know you're going on vacation, but we can't crack our first beer yet.
15: Well, we appreciate the hospitality and obviously the hard work. It shows everything that you do throughout the year. When you look out over 18 and you see the hospitality and you see everything that goes on out here, all the hard work pays off. And
16: it
15: I think
16: sure
15: people
16: does.
15: Can see that. So,
16: love that.
15: We
16: Thank
15: appreciate
16: you so
15: it.
16: Much
15: we appreciate
16: for the
15: you taking a few minutes and talking with us today.
16: Sure.
15: Again, DowChampionship.com is the website. And get tickets again. They're just $10. And remember, too, parking this year is at the Midland County Fairgrounds, and they will shuttles running all throughout the day, very frequently, too, so you're not going to be waiting long, and you can get out here at the Midland Country Club. Again, thanks for coming on with us
16: My
15: today.
16: My pleasure. Thank you
15: More
16: so much.
15: More of the morning after next.
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0: Friday with the Morning After. Matt and Adam, great to have you with us today. End of the week, here we go.
1: End of the week, end of the week.
0: Getting prepped for the weekend.
2: Oh, you're on vacation.
0: Yes, sir.
2: Man, I cannot wait to not see you. you've been real mouthy the past couple of days.
0: Same-sies.
2: I don't know if it's the World Cup fever or what you've
0: got
2: going on.
0: Well, I do have the fever. I do have World Cup fever.
2: Gave you a bit of a sass.
0: That might be what it
2: got
0: is.
2: A bit of a sass going. Asking for beers from the tournament director of the Dodge Championship at 7 o'clock in the morning. Well, I do think she would have been accommodating.
0: I actually feel like if you had tried to squash it, she would have been accommodating. I wouldn't be surprised if she were to walk back down here with a Bloody Mary. It's really what I should have asked for.
2: Right?
0: That would actually make more sense. More of a breakfast beverage.
2: Yeah, yes.
0: Yeah, Dow Championship. We are here at the Midland Country Club. Day number two today. In just a few minutes away from that first group teeing off at about 7:15.
2: Yeah, we'll be able to see a little bit of the action here. Obviously, we're set up over the 18th green, but we can see the tee box over here. I don't remember what hole that is that we can see the tee box.
0: I never remember.
2: But we can see it from where we're sitting, and obviously we have the 18th green here that we can watch over as well, perched high atop the backside of the Midland Country Club. If you're coming out here, you can see sort of our broadcast booth. If you're walking around, we'll be up here until 10 o'clock this morning.
0: Texters this morning, if you do want to send us a message, 1-800-9-ROCK-93.
2: Good morning to Brendan the Beast. Happy Friday. Let's get this over with and let the weekend begin. It's finally here. Cowboy Rugger, hello. Key West, Michigan, Tracy. It's finally Friday. One more day until our first summer 80s bash. I am so ready. Ukulele J-Rock, 4 days off. It'll be filled with Miller Lights, disc golf, and the Hypocrites. Wow, it sounds like a part of that sounds like your vacation. One-Eyed Jack, what's up? Dragon Sage Cosplay, hello. DNR Tony, what's going on? Texters, 1-800-9-ROCK-93. 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
2: 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They've got a full bar out there. I heard that Wadigan Mike was out here walking the grounds of the Dow Championship yesterday. So you can get our bratwurst there. Get Matt's Rockin' Grinder out there. And, of course, Fat Matt's Barbecue. Busy doing different caterings and stuff. 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We're excited to team up with Fat Matt's Barbecue again for Hidden Harvest Celebrating Good Tastes, which is coming up here June 24th at Dow Diamond. 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
2: Yeah, there's a lot of them.
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Now you do what they told you. Now you do what they told you. 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

0: Rage Against the Machine, Killing in the Name, The Rock Station, Z93, The Morning After. Matt and Adam here at the Dow Championship, Midland Country Club, day number two, and it's about 20 after 7, so I assume that first group has teed off.
1: Yeah, should be out there on the course. See a little bit more movement here as more fans show up, trying to get a full day of golf in out here at the Midland Country Club, the LPGA in town for the Dow Championship, a team event. Looking forward to seeing how the pros do it today. Once we wrap up our broadcast, Adam and I usually try and walk around a little bit, try and check some stuff out, realize how bad our golf game is. Pros will show you that real quick.
0: That's right. Just to get on the grounds and walk around, tickets just $10, DowChampionship.com. And still a reminder, too, because this is, I believe, the first year they've had parking at the Midland County Fairgrounds.
1: Yeah, shout out to my new friend, Dawn. She had the media shuttle this morning, and I was the only media being shuttled, so we became fast friends.
0: I bet.
1: Plus our life flashed before our eyes when a deer ran out in front of us.
0: It was a deer.
1: In the media convoy this morning.
0: It's fine. Would the dude have survived? Was it a full blown like shuttle van? Like
1: no. Well, yeah. I mean, it was like a sprinter van almost.
0: Okay.
1: But the deer wouldn't have made it. Okay. Like we would have been fine. Yes. Dawn and I would have been okay. But
0: texters this morning 1-800-9-ROCK-93.
1: Good morning to AK Clear Lake Kevin. What's up? Good morning to Mr. Reuter, STB325 Diesel Mechanic Skywalker. Good morning. My alarms didn't go off, so guess who's late to work? Yay! Steel Yard Kyle, what's up? I'm going to be honest with you. I've joked around about like sleeping in a little bit more, like sleeping so well on my new mattress from Gardner White that I've almost missed like the morning after four-man scramble. That was one of my biggest concerns this morning.
0: Yeah, because we had to get up much earlier.
1: Was not waking up in time to get out here for the Dow Championship. But we made her, Standish. Brody, what's up? Good morning to Turd Herder, Thomas, and this texter, 414. I think you guys are going to laugh at me. I fell asleep listening to the radio when you guys were talking. I was raising my hand to talk, like, yes, I'd like to speak, please. I have a question.
0: Go ahead.
1: Texters.
0: What's your question, sir?
1: Texters, 1-800-9-ROCK-93. The Saginaw Old Town Junction text line, 1-800-976-2593.
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0: Adam, Little Zoe, Little Chars, Little Broads, Little Hoops, Little Reese, all the staff at the Dow Championship here at the Midland Country Club, our friend Katie Janney and Jeremy Friedman, who we'll have on the show soon. Nelly Korda, if she's listening.
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0: Is she listening to Miss Connections, you think?
1: Probably not.
0: Getting ready for her round, I bet.
1: I would think.
0: People of the morning after.
1: People of the morning after.
0: There is a website called Craigslist. Yes, people still use Craigslist. They use it to try and find a new job, or maybe they're looking for a place to live, maybe some furniture. Maybe a new four-legged friend you find on Craigslist. You can also try and find love. That's where we get the morning after's Miss Connections. And Adam, I will let you start today.
1: We begin with a man seeking a man titled to the cowboy at Starbucks. Hi there, cowboy.
0: Hey there, cowboy.
1: We talked while waiting for our orders.
0: When Jeremy comes here for his interview, I'm gonna start by saying, hey there, cowboy.
1: Hey there, cowboy.
0: Just see what he says.
1: Hey there, media cowboy.
0: You admired... that was me when I jumped on the shuttle. That's what Dawn said. Hey there, media cowboy.
1: You admired my skin-tight pants. I asked if you had a ranch with horses. My phone number has changed. Let's connect via email. Happy trails. Yeehaw!
0: You have to throw the yeehaw in there? Because he's a cowboy?
1: He's a cowboy.
0: He's a cow. Of course he has a ranch with horses. He's a cowboy. What else do cowboys have?
1: Music star.
0: Oh, yeah. Yeah. Well, they have ranches, too.
1: That's
0: they
1: true.
0: Don't work those ranches. Nope. They'll tell you in song they work those ranches.
1: Yeah. They got boats, so they got trucks.
0: I'm on my John Deere tractor. No, you're not. Yeah. You have help that helps you with the John
1: Deere
0: tractor.
1: Somebody mow for you.
0: That's right. Adam, we've got a man seeking woman entitled Cute Girl at Meijer. We passed each other a few times up and down the aisles and traded smiles. The last time I said hi and smiled, you bit your lip and said, dad crush.
1: Whoa.
0: Yeah, right. Now, I was a little stunned, but wanted to talk to you. It's been a long time since I was hit on. If it was more than just a flirt, write me back. I was the athletic guy in baseball games.
2: Missed connections.
1: That is a classic missed connection.
0: Right. Why would you not?
1: That is the moment you immediately ask her to have sex.
0: She walks by and bites her lip and says, dad crush? Drop whatever you're doing.
1: Put everything in your arms. Be one of those people that put stuff on the shelf that's the wrong shelf.
0: Yeah, right.
1: And leave.
0: Wherever you are in the store. If she bites her lip and says, dad crush, that's a sign to leave the store immediately.
1: There's nothing more awkward than being at the store and hitting multiple aisles and seeing that same person
0: and
1: over again, and they're super hot.
0: Well, because then they think you're stalking them.
1: Yes.
0: Then you're and you're just
1: but
0: trying.
1: You can't help but look at them because you're attractive.
0: Yeah. But you have to tell them, like, I'm not following you.
1: You have to make the joke.
0: You have to say, I promise I'm not following you. And she probably.
1: You do like.
0: But she's
1: you
0: already
1: again.
0: She's already called security because this dad crush is following her around the store.
1: Man seeking woman titled "I helped you," looking for the beauty I helped at the grocery store. You asked me to grab your 4 bags of fish sticks because you couldn't reach them. You looked amazing in your orange muumuu. That can't be. I was too afraid to ask your number. If by chance you see this and would like to connect, what did I tell you was the name of my hand puppet I introduced you to?
2: Missed connections.
0: Hand puppet?
3: Hey there, lady.
0: Are you doing a hand puppet right now?
3: Nice orange muumuu, lady.
0: What would the name of your hand puppet be?
1: Handy McHand Puppet.
0: Handy McHand Puppet, I like it.
1: Yeah. All right.
0: Adam Man seeking woman. Girl in line. Lint. Curls. I pulled lint from your beautiful curly hair and I put it in my pocket. You are gorgeous. To the man that gets to see you all the time, God's blessing.
1: I pulled lint from your curly hair and put it in my pocket.
0: We were standing in line and I pulled a lint from your curly hair and I held on to it. That's less creepy than him like plucking a hair from your head.
1: Is it though? The fact that he put it in his pocket.
0: That makes it
1: soups creep.
0: But it would still be creepier if he plucked a hair and put it also in his pocket, like he's building a hair doll
1: you
0: somewhere.
1: It would be creepier than both those. He put it in his mouth. Finally this morning, a man seeking woman titled Cute Brunette in Mazda.
0: I'm about to put some of this bacon in my mouth that Big Tuss brought us.
1: Oh, yeah. Thanks, Big Tuss. I came out of Target and walked in front of your Mazda. You smiled at me and I smiled back. You probably liked my mustache, as a lot of girls do. You know what's coming.
0: Uh-huh.
1: Want a ride?
4: Yeah.
1: Of course.
0: Yeah, well, yeah.
1: That's the mustache ride.
0: Well, that's the, right. If you have a mustache, you have to make that joke.
1: You have to offer a
0: just like if you're following somebody, not by choice, but by circumstance, you're following somebody around the grocery store.
1: I promise I'm not following you.
0: Because you don't want her to call security because you're following her.
1: Oh, you again. What, are you following me?
0: No, I am not.
1: Any one of those is appropriate.
0: Has anyone ever called you their dad crush?
1: No, unfortunately. Mm. I would like to be called someone's dad crush.
0: I bet there's somebody listening right now that thinks of you as their dad crush.
1: I would like that exact scenario to play out in my life.
0: Okay. Well, first things first, you got to go find them at Beaky's.
1: Texters 1-800-9-ROCK-93 if you want to send us a message. 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
1: Hello, good morning. It is Matt from The Morning After, live from the Midland Country Club, and thankfully I made it here in time because, well, I was nervous that I'd sleep through my alarm again, because that's what's been happening since I got my brand new mattress from Gardner White Furniture and Mattress, Sitawassee Road in Saginaw. Darris did such a good job matching me with my mattress from Gardner White. 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Good news for me, good news for Darris. 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
1: Nations, start your vacation at FNT because a better trip starts with a better takeoff. Flip Bishop Airport, a better way to fly.
12: West Branch man died after getting to a crash in Aranac County. Crash happened just after midnight yesterday morning along M76 near the village of Alger. According to the Aranac County Sheriff's Office, 50-year-old Sean Campbell of West Branch, driving a Chevy Cobalt when he crossed the center line, collided with 79-year-old Carl Prince, who was driving a Ford F-150. Campbell died at the scene. Police did not release the condition of Prince. Crash remains under investigation. Meanwhile, Gladwin County, an 11-year-old boy has serious injuries after an SUV hit an Amish buggy he was traveling in on Wednesday morning in Gladwin County. Crash happened just after 10 a.m. on McCullough Road, about a quarter mile north of Lang in Beaverton Township. According to the Gladwin County Sheriff's Office, an 11-year-old boy who was occupying the buggy was exiting a driveway of a private home on McCullough when he was hit by a 79-year-old woman driving a Buick Enclave. Police say that due to vegetation at the end of the driveway near the road, the 11-year-old was unable to see vehicles traveling on McCullough and pulled out of the driveway when he and the horse were hit by the SUV. The child was taken to the hospital with serious injuries. DNR inviting everyone to enjoy the upcoming three free weekend tomorrow and Saturday, or Sunday, excuse me. DNR Director Scott Bowen encouraging people to explore Michigan's outdoors and recreational spots without any fees tomorrow and Sunday. Three free weekend offers free fishing for all in-season species without a license and access to 4,000 miles of ORV trails and scramble areas. Fishermen and trail riders, though, must abide by all applicable rules. Recreational passport for vehicle access to state parks and boating sites is also waived. However, though, some amenities inside state parks and recreation areas will continue charging an entrance fee. What's the word of the day, Matthew?
1: Word of the day? I don't know. What's the word of the day, Adam?
12: Apparently, thanks to the internet.
1: Okay.
12: There's a word now to describe the feeling. Summer's here. Kids are going crazy. Whether they're yours or someone else's, it's a million degrees. What is the word for that?
1: I don't know.
12: Exhausterwelmulated.
1: Well, that's stupid.
12: I know. That's the internet.
1: Exhausterwelmulated. Nobody's saying that.
12: Sounds like I had a Bloody Mary already. Exhausterwelmulated.
1: That's stupid.
12: I know. It's the internet.
1: I hate the internet.
12: So do I.
1: My God.
12: So much.
1: The worst.
12: Online poll. You want a poll?
1: I guess.
12: We did a list last hour. No one liked my list.
1: Your list was fine.
12: Poll asked, on a scale of 1 to 10, how would you rate your attractiveness?
1: Oh, my, like me? Mm-hmm. Oh, 10, obviously.
12: 10?
1: Yeah, I'm a 10.
12: Huh. On a scale of 1 to 10, how would you rate your attractiveness? It was an anonymous poll. Most people lean towards sort of normal-ish. Most people, 47%, rated themselves 6 or 7. 6-7.
1: Okay, Adam, what would you rate yourself?
12: Probably a 6.
1: You're a 6?
12: Maybe a 7.
1: Okay, all right.
12: 2% said 10. 8% said 8 or 9. 47% the most said 6 or 7. 30% said 4 or 5. 2 or 3 was at about 8%, and 1 said 3%.
1: Now are we just talking like looks, or are we talking like personality and
12: your attractiveness?
1: Like,
12: how do you feel? You look yourself in the mirror and you're like, yeah, all right.
1: Wood?
12: Yeah, wood. Wood doesn't. I mean, wood, you could, honestly.
1: Yeah, no, all right, you're fine. Yeah, no, I get it. I get it.
12: Wood is a term that you could pretty much apply to 6-7.
1: Okay.
12: What about you, Big Tuss? You're a 7? A 7.
1: Oh, all Big Tuss for sure a 7. Dad crush.
12: Dad crush.
1: Hashtag God's blessings.
12: I think 7's low for Big Tuss.
1: You think so? Wow, it's that flow he's got.
12: Oh, he's got that flow.
1: Got that Santa flow.
12: Mix of sun and clouds. Seeing some clouds now. Some more sun this afternoon. High around 80 today. 60 overnight tonight. 86 tomorrow. And they're going to cool off a bit on Sunday with a high around 68. It is 64 right now.
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12: Big win for the Tigers yesterday. They beat the Twins 11-0 to take 2 out of 3 for Minnesota. Some day baseball in the D yesterday. They are now in Cleveland to start a 3-game series with the Guardians tonight. Great Lakes Loons still on the road. Tried to get in 2 yesterday. Both games of that doubleheader were postponed. So they'll try to play today, play tomorrow, and then off day Monday. Back home at Down Diamond on Tuesday for a 6-game homestand that includes a 2 for Tuesday. Hometown Heroes, Thirsty Thursday.
1: Thirsty Thursday. We're out there every Thursday at Down Diamond with the Great Lakes Loons for Thirsty Thursday. I do believe after next week's homestand, they're off. They're on the road for a couple of weeks.
12: All right, sir. Chance to get out to Down Diamond and see them before they're gone for 2 weeks.
1: Kids are out of school. You're looking for something to do. Great opportunity to go check out some baseball.
12: That Saturday will be Star Wars night.
1: Oh, yeah. We know Video Jimmy's excited about
12: that. Right. NHL Stanley Cup Finals. Hurricanes beat the Golden Knights. So they're up 3-2 in that series. NBA Finals, Knicks up 3-1. Game 5 in San Antonio tomorrow. NASCAR, they're heading to Pocono this weekend. U.S. Men's National Team World Cup got underway yesterday with 2 games. South Korea and Mexico.
1: Matches. I said that. I called you yesterday, and you said you had you were having a watch party for the game. And I know Lou Dog was there. I said they're matches. We call them matches. Like you... I'm not a soccer fan. You are a soccer fan, and you have chastised you
12: publicly and privately
1: for saying games.
12: And I can tell you that there's 0% of the time that I actually use the word match.
1: Well, we're using match. If we're going to talk about it, we're going to do it the right way.
12: U.S. Men's National Team tonight, 9 p.m. against Paraguay.
1: You're going down, Paraguay.
12: You suck, Paraguay. Eat it, Paraguay. I feel like I'm yelling at Paraguay, who's sitting on like the 18th green. I hope you trip and fall, Paraguay.
1: Fall in the water.
12: Yeah, one of the ladies walking with her quiet sign yelling at her.
14: Why does that guy hate Paraguay? What has he got against me? Oh, World Cup. Okay.
12: Dow Championship. That's where we're at. The Midland Country Club. Day number 2 today. So golfers are out on the golf course. That first group went off at 7:15 this morning. That's that first wave, that morning wave. Second wave tees off at 12:15. Gates are open. Parking at...

0: volunteers, but that were coming in ready to help out at the Dow Championship. So many volunteers that are out here and stuff. It's an incredible event. If you are a golf fan, even if you're not a golf fan, looking for something fun to do, what they do here at the Dow Championship, the Midland Country Club, is incredible. Again, it's incredibly affordable to come out to the Dow Championship and see some of the best golfers in the world. The world number one, Nelly Korda, is here. Big Tuss had the chance to watch her play yesterday.
1: Imagine she had the biggest group yesterday, right? Yeah, following her.
0: Well, yeah, I mean, Big Tuss was there. Little Tuss was there. I don't know what we call your son. Call him Little Tuss.
1: Yeah, it's Little Tuss. He's not a little guy, though, really.
0: No, he's not. Well, Big Tuss is a big guy. I guess that's, yeah.
1: That's right. Why we call him Big Tuss.
0: No, yeah. Well, sometimes you call a big fat guy skinny or whatever.
1: I get you.
0: Slim.
1: I get you. Just $10 to get you on the grounds. There are some great hospitality tents, too. And I think some of the hospitality tickets are still available as well if you wanted to buy those. Take advantage of, I think they have multiple, like two or three hospitality areas out here as well. So we are overlooking the 18th green, and there's three rounds left. You've got today, tomorrow, and Sunday. And they've got some great coverage, too. They're going to be getting from the Golf Channel and from CBS. CBS will spend a couple of hours covering this event on Sunday, so that's pretty awesome. They do a fantastic job, so we're excited to be out here again at the Dow Championship at the Midland Country Club. Texters, 1-800-9-ROCK-93.
0: Good morning to Bush Light Tom. Have a great Friday, you MFers. Can't wait to smash some lattes tonight. 112 for 112. Bush, not Tom Brady. Hello, good morning. Good morning to Garfield Jake. It's Friday? It's Friday! It's Friday.
1: It's Friday.
0: Smelly Brad just got up, need a nap already, but it's Friday. Let's go, Detroit Lions. Joe, what's up? Kept snoozing my alarm until I finally got up. 3-day weekend. Potato Man Sam, hello. Turbo Tater, what's up? Breadman Lane, good morning to you. He's got the World Cup fever. Dr. Z, been a hot minute. Going to ride the Harley to work, which means I'll pass by the backside of the course in about 20 minutes. Listen for me. Oh, it should be about 5 minutes from now. If you hear a Harley ride by, that's Dr. Z.
1: All right.
0: We'll be listening. Licensed Vet Tech Amanda, good morning. 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Thank you, Licensed Vet Tech Amanda. 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
16: Mix of sun and clouds today. Some more clouds now. I think we'll see a little bit more sun this afternoon and good-looking day, high around 80, 60 overnight tonight. We'll see 86 tomorrow. Now, there is a potential chance for some rain early on Sunday morning and a high only around 68. It is 64 right now.
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9: Good morning to Positive Results, Downtown Saginaw, Anne-Marie. Happy Friday. Stay out of the rough today. We would 1,000% be in the rough or on the street somewhere.
16: I don't know. I've been pacing my drives lately.
9: Have you? People were talking about the drive that you had at the Scramble on Saturday.
16: Yes.
9: And that it was fantastic, like right down the middle of the fairway drive.
16: Oh, dude, I piked it.
9: Yeah. I only got to swing one club, and it was not great. Worm burner. Good morning to Mediocre at Gardening, Christy, Nasty, Nate, what's up? Not Tom Brady, hello. Bean Flicker, Joe, good morning to you. Meaty, Steve, hello. See you guys at the golf course later. I'm happy to see you. Hypocrites, Jeff, what's up? Or... see you at Three Bridges tonight. Yeah, if you're in Midland, you can go check out the Hypocrites at Three Bridges downtown. Bentley, Sarah, what's up? Last day before vacation. Oh, Adam, too. Slaughterhouse Howard, Hardware Store Derek, Fleet Mechanic Mark. Good morning, Saucy Day Natalie. Girls trip this weekend, Adam. What happens in Ludington stays in Ludington.
16: Oh, people get pretty wild in Ludington,
9: that's what they always say. AK, what's up? Texters, 1-800-9-ROCK-93 is the Saginaw Old Town Junction text line, 1-800-976-2593.
16: We are at the Dow Championship. The Midland Country Club day number two is underway. First group teed off at 7:15 this morning. The gates are open. Just $10 to get you in. We're joined by Maggie Schaller. She is the marketing director here for the Dow Championship. And again, like Katie, who we spoke to last hour, essentially spends, I bet, a good portion of your year getting ready for this awesome event. First of all, thanks for coming on with us.
17: Yeah, thanks so much for having me.
16: Absolutely. It looks great as always. And I know there's a lot of preparation that goes into planning for this event. But let's talk about some of the golfers before we get into some of the other things too, because you've got a great group out here, and the world number one Nelly Korda's here.
17: Yeah, we are so excited to have Nelly this year. It's just incredible coming off of her big win last weekend, and now having her here in Midland, Michigan. It's pretty surreal. We have a really, really stellar field. So we have her, Julie Engster, and Angel Yin are playing together this year, which is really amazing.
16: She's a Hall of Famer, right?
17: She is a Hall of Famer, yeah, and she's also Angel's mentor. So they have this really cool dynamic, the two of them, kind of that mentor-mentee relationship. And that's really just one of our favorite things about the tournament this week, and I think fans really enjoy it too, just seeing those team interactions, because the ladies play together in teams of two throughout the week, and it's just really amazing to see the fun that they have out on course.
9: You mentioned off the air that one of the things that maybe people don't realize is, yes, there are golfers that'll get hotel rooms while they're here, but there are also people that sort of offer up their homes for golfers, including your family.
17: Absolutely, yeah. I think it's it just goes to show the support that the Midland community and the Great Lakes Bay region has for this tournament. But, actually since the tournament started, my family has hosted a player, which has always been an amazing experience for our family, and then I like to thank for the players too. But we're hosting a player, Adela Chernuzic, for the second year this year, and it's just amazing to have her back. I know for her it's something that she looks forward to each year, coming back here and just being able to kind of provide that hospitality experience, make them feel like they have a home away from home, is something that's really special, I know, for our family, and I think for everyone else that does the same. But it's just a really great way to be more connected to the tournament, and then also just to make the players feel like they have a good place and a home when they're...
16: We're joined by Maggie Schaller here from the Dow Championship. Midland Country Club is where we're at. Day number two is underway. Again, just $10 will get you in. That's all it costs to get on the grounds and walk around Midland County Fairgrounds. Again, that's where parking is this year. And I know last hour Katie talked about all the great local businesses that really benefit from having this tournament in town, and that the tournament tries to partner with local businesses when this event is going on. But also a lot of charities, nonprofits also benefit from this event as well, right?
17: Absolutely, yeah. And that's one of the things that's most important to us about this tournament, and one of the things that we feel so grateful to be able to do is partnering with local nonprofits. So we actually have an initiative, our charitable give back program, and we have a team up initiative, which fits very well with the team format of the tournament. But each year we select 36 nonprofits throughout the Great Lakes Bay region who receive a donation from the tournament, but then in return they're paired up with two teams that are playing in the tournament, and they come out, they support them, they bring signs, they cheer them on. So it's a really great way kind of for them to showcase their own nonprofits, you know, come out wearing T-shirts, putting their nonprofit names on the signs, getting the chance to kind of advocate for what they're doing as well, but then it's also kind of gives them a personal connection to the tournament as well.
9: Sure. True or false, there's a sturgeon here somewhere.
17: True. There is a sturgeon swimming around in the daily give back tent.
16: A sturgeon?
17: Yeah. There is.
16: How come I didn't know about the sturgeon?
9: I think you were off getting coffee or something, and she was telling me about some of the different things, and yeah, there's a group here, and they have it's not in the water or anything. It's like when you walk in, you can see it.
17: Yep, right when you come through admissions, we have a daily give back tent where each day we have a different nonprofit featured in there, and we give them a donation each day. But today we have the Conservation Fund in there, and they have a sturgeon tank. So, yeah, I know, not something you expect to see out on the golf course, but it's something that I think is just really incredible and give people something else to.
16: You have sturgeon, but no alligators, right?
17: As far as I know, there are no alligators.
16: Okay, good.
9: What about turtles? We've had a thing for turtles lately.
16: Oh yeah, we save turtles.
9: Yeah, we've moved turtles out of the.
16: We save turtles and the people. We call them the people of the morning after.
9: Our people, yeah.
16: The people that listen to the show, they also save turtles.
17: Yeah, well, actually, someone on our team saved a turtle the other day on St. Andrews. So,
16: Because we don't associate with people who don't save turtles.
17: No, that's what we're all about.
16: We're turtle savers.
9: And apparently, you can see a sturgeon when you come in today.
16: Wow,
9: you were very excited about that.
16: Well, this is the first I've heard of it.
9: You were shocked.
16: I immediately looked to the pond.
9: Yeah, I know. I saw.
16: Is it over there? Is that why you can't turn the fountain on?
9: Yeah, the sturgeon.
16: Because there's a sturgeon?
9: No. No, you see that when you walk in.
16: Well, that's awesome. Maggie, we appreciate you spending a few minutes with us this morning and all the hard work, obviously, that goes into it. Just like I told Katie last hour, you can see it. You can see it when you walk around. You can see it just from sitting here that it's a tremendous event. Dow Championship here at the Midland Country Club. Again, parking is at the Midland County Fairgrounds. Free to park. Tickets just $10. That'll get you on the ground so you can walk around. And weather-wise, I think all that weather's behind us finally, too. So we're not going to have to worry. Maybe a bit cooler on Sunday. But not bad today. Not bad tomorrow as well. And again, DowChampionship.com is the website. Again, thanks for talking with us this morning. More of the morning after next.
0: Saturday, July 25th. Harrison, it's going to rock. The Rock Station Z93 presents the 6th Annual Rock for Vets Music Festival at the Clear County Fairgrounds.

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11: How often do you stop to wonder whether you should share something that's revealing, maybe even embarrassing, with a partner, a friend, or even your boss? In her new book called Revealing, The Underrated Power of Oversharing, behavioral scientist Leslie John says doing just that can help you deepen relationships that are vital to your life. We need people to trust us in order to get things like love, friendship, and career success. That's what she told us. When you make yourself vulnerable by revealing something sensitive, it does make other people trust you. 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Because people like to be asked about themselves, she says. It also signals that they are discriminating and choosy, but in a good way. I'm Dr. Sanjay Gupta, helping you live a better life.
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2: Good morning to Essential Alex. Yeah. Want to wish an early, happy, very happy birthday turn face to my diabetic birthday twin, diabetic Darren. He can Eiffel Tower Hillbilly D's wife with me this weekend if he wants to. Can Darren and I get some 2 day early birthday flip flop, please? I'm sure Adam can find that for you. It's going to take some clicks.
1: Hold, please.
2: Good morning to Amazon Jim. Good morning, GPS Kayla. Happy Friday, boys. Every weekend should be 3 days during camping season. I agree. Hot Wheels, Brian, what's up? Papa Essential, good morning. Essential Alex will be 31 on Sunday. Happy birthday. Looking forward to spending a lot of time with him. You might be the only one who enjoys spending time with Essential Alex. I'm kidding. I'm joking. We joke around here. Alex is fine. We like Alex. He shows up to stuff. He supports us. And he lets us bust his balls like that. Go Blue Gilly, what's up? I will be there no later than 11. Oh, all right. Are we selling 50-50 tickets out here today, Go Blue Gilly? That's what he does at Dow Diamond. He sells the 50-50 raffle tickets.
1: All right.
2: I don't know that they're doing 50-50 raffle tickets around here, but there's a sturgeon on site.
1: That's what I heard.
2: 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You're looking to sit on a big deck this weekend? 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They've got a big deck. Deck Fest kicks off today at the Saginaw Old Town Junction. Don't forget, too, we'll celebrate Happy Hour later on today, right around 4 o'clock, a little bit after 4 o'clock. 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
2: 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We know that Wanigan Mike was here at the Dow Championship yesterday. We know that Wanigan Mike's got some loudmouth friends. From what we've heard. Thankfully, Wanigan Mike was not using our tickets when him and his friends were asked to leave a certain part of the course.
1: He's got loudmouth friends.
2: Well, we just learned this off the air moments ago.
1: I know we did.
2: I was going to say, Wanigan Mike's a pretty mild-mannered dude.
1: Seems to be.
2: I wouldn't call him loudmouth at all.
1: Well, that's how mild-mannered dudes need to have a loudmouth friend.
2: Need loudmouth friends.
1: For every one mild-mannered dude, you've got one loudmouth there. Mild, loudmouth.
2: Yeah. Well, whatever, man. If you need loudmouth friends, we're here, too. We're loudmouths. You can get our bratwurst at the Wanigan Eatery in Pub in Bay City. They've got Mass Rock and Grinder, too. 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
1: 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Coming up, we'll crown a more Morning After MVP, Pearl Jam and Jeremy, the Rock Station, Z93.

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0: Marilyn Manson, the beautiful people, the rock station, Z93, the morning after. Matt and Adam, great to have you with us today. The sun's coming out. Let's go.
1: The sun is out. We've got golfers on the course. Dow Championship 2026 at the Midland Country Club.
0: That's right. We are excited to be out here again today. Day number two of golf out here. Day two of four. A team-based event on the LPGA Tour, and we've talked a lot about how these golfers, they really enjoy this tournament for that reason alone. They get the opportunity to come out here and play with a friend.
1: Yeah, it was interesting to see. I don't know if you saw the... So they get team names, and Nelly Korda and her teammate had a post, I think, on TikTok. They are the Legally Blondes, and they were doing, like, TikTok
0: they
1: videos in their hotel room. They were dancing and stuff. Excited to get to hang out with your friend for a couple of days and play on the same team, and obviously there's still competition. There's a big purse here, you know, so that's still competitive.
0: Wait, there's a sturgeon and a big purse?
1: Yes. There was a big toss and a big purse.
0: Oh, you mean like prize money?
1: Yes, prize
0: Not
1: money.
0: Not like a giant purse.
1: No. Like prize money. Yes, okay. Big purse, big toss, and a sturgeon. All here at the Dow Championship. Yes. No, there's a big purse. So, yes, they're still competitive. They're still taking it seriously, but they get to play golf with their friends, which is awesome.
0: Texters this morning, 1-800-9-ROCK-93.
1: Good morning to Tie Dye by Stephen J. Headed to the Dow Championship with Estimator Chad. See you soon. Moments later, got this text from Estimator Chad. We're heading to the Dow Championship, but Tie Dye Stephen forgot his Dow badge, so we have to run back to his house.
0: Come on, idiot.
1: Idiots. Detroit Lions Joe, happy birthday, Essential Alex. Whoop, whoop. Mark the Fed. Ah, Incest Friday on the road.
0: No.
1: No, don't say that too loud.
0: Please, don't say that. Don't even say it at all.
1: I don't know why I read that. Rose Island Mike. Hey, Adam, you got a nervous belly before your big vacay? We talked about it on the way
0: I'll
1: here.
0: I'll have trip tummy on Sunday.
1: Okay, all right.
0: That's what we call it in our house. It's trip tummy.
1: Did you have Dow Championship tummy?
0: I did not, no.
1: We should have, with the technical difficulties we were battling earlier, we should have had live broadcast.
0: I may punch Matt in the face, tummy.
1: Yeah, we did have a heated back and forth earlier as we were trying to figure out why in the heck things were not working the way they should have worked and the way that they worked yesterday for the other show that was here. We figured it out, though, and now we're humming along, as they say. My homie pony, hello, good morning. Just jumped in the truck, got caller 7. Screw you, number 9. Oh, yeah, by the way, good morning, boys. Speaking of caller 9, getting qualified for the Hookup for Upheaval. Kevin McGuff is qualified for the Hookup for Upheaval. Upheaval Festival in Grand Rapids next month. Papa Roach and Poppy and Bill Murray and Gojira and Story of the Year are all going to be there. We've got a couple of weekend passes courtesy of Sumerian Records and the Amplify Entertainment Group. Also got a 2-night hotel stay for the grand prize winner as well. Kevin McGuff is officially qualified for the Hookup for Upheaval. Cass will have another chance for you to qualify between 10 and 2. Duffy will have a chance coming up this afternoon. We'll do it again 4 days next week, Monday, Tuesday, Wednesday, Thursday, before we announce the grand prize winner. Texters, 1-800-9-ROCK-93, the Saginaw Old Town Junction text line, 1-800-976-2593.
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0: We head to Grand Rapids, Michigan for today's Morning After MVP.
1: I believe the LPGA Tour, I think they're in Grand Rapids next week.
0: Is that the Meyer Championship?
1: But we're going to go right now.
0: We're going right now.
1: The Upheaval Festival is going to be in Grand Rapids in a month.
0: Yeah, that's in July.
1: But right now we go to Grand Rapids.
0: Go to Grand Rapids right now.
1: Okay, fine.
0: This has got kind of an interesting sort of angle to it. We've got a true MVP. A hero, a true hero.
1: Oh, yeah. Yes, I agree.
0: In this story. And we also have a real awful person.
1: Okay.
0: Someone who's attempting to scam senior citizens. This is something that is very common these days.
1: This is a scam alert, major scam alert.
0: That's correct. I don't know if you read the story the other day. There was an elderly woman at a Bitcoin machine who was trying to feed it money in order to pay off what turned out to be a scammer.
1: Yes.
0: And, like, a person who was working there, I believe, was like, that's probably not good.
1: Right.
0: And ended up stopping them.
1: Correct.
0: From, so this is kind of like that. They're targeting the elderly. In this case.
1: Don't target the elderly. Don't target the elderly. I want to use that song, but We wrote it in such a way that it's tough to use.
0: A woman was told her Social Security funds were supporting terrorism. A widow was directed to buy $700,000 in gold. Fortunately, an alert store owner intervened. That, the true hero.
1: Yes, the true MVP.
0: Make off with her money. A young man who was reportedly sent to Michigan from Illinois to fetch the gold ended up with a bag of chocolate coins instead of the $700,000 in gold.
1: Is that like when Homer Simpson received the key to the city and he thought it was filled with chocolate, but it was really a gold key? But in this instance, he thought he got gold coins, but it was actually chocolate?
0: It was actually chocolate.
1: Delicious chocolate.
0: That individual also received a pair of 20-year felonies.
1: Oh, jeez. Could I at least keep the chocolate?
0: Ben Soldat, the owner of Grand Rapids Coins, alerted authorities to the suspected scam, saying that the individual did not know that he was about to receive chocolate gold coins instead of actual gold coins.
1: Well, you would be able to, I would think, that when you make the pickup of the suspected gold coins, the weight of the bag should tell you pretty quickly, these aren't gold coins.
0: I have no idea if I'd be able to tell.
1: If you grabbed a bag of gold coins and a bag of chocolate coins, you don't think you'd be able to notice?
0: I don't know. I don't know if I'd be able to tell you which one's which.
1: Huh.
0: Why doesn't somebody bring me one?
1: But make sure you put a dollar sign in the bag so I know.
0: Scams targeting elderly are increasing with more cases sent around requests for gold, apparently, is now the new angle that they're using.
1: Well, sure.
0: Fraudsters pose as members of law enforcement or government agencies, like in this case, Social Security. The victim in this case told Wood TV.
1: Oh, yeah, we know Rachel over there.
0: The person who called her had a very good voice and that her Social Security number was being used to promote terrorism.
1: Mm.
0: Oh, no.
1: We have good voices. Could we scam the elderly? Don't scam
0: the elderly.
1: No, we can't use Don't Be the Elderly.
0: Huh? But
1: don't.
0: That's the song.
1: That's the song, I know, but I want to change it so we can use it. Don't scam the elderly. Go ahead.
0: How can your Social Security number be used to promote terrorism, drug activity, and money laundering?
1: I'm not sure.
0: Is that because they're using false fake identities?
1: Give me yours and I'll tell you. You started.
0: Sometimes I enter.
1: Do they all start with three?
0: I don't know. You're really only supposed to know your own.
1: Yeah, right. But you started, and then I'm like, well, mine also.
0: Big Tuss?
1: Michigan's a three?
0: Huh. Yeah, but you're not from Michigan. Based on decades, you see. I don't know if that's true either.
1: Well, no, you and I were born in different decades.
0: We were born in different decades. I'm a 70s child, yes.
1: Yeah, 80s boy here.
0: Local investigators say the scam started sometime in May. It was likely sourced out of India. The person charged, the real awful person, 20-year-old Yugbi Chahan, who has a home address in Elmhurst, but is believed to be originally from India. He the one behind the scam. He's locked up in Kent County Jail with a $100,000 bond and a hold from U.S. Immigration.
1: And a whole bunch of chocolate.
0: And a whole bunch of chocolate. And it was the store owner who actually filled the bag with the chocolate gold coins instead of actual gold coins.
1: That's incredible.
0: That ended up in the hands of the scam artist.
1: Awesome.
0: I salute you, sir.
1: I think if you deal in gold, if you deal in whatever it might be, crypto, yada, yada, if you have an elderly person coming in that maybe has no idea what they're talking about, but they're asking you, can I have $700,000 in gold coins, please? Throw up the red flag. Like, there's got to be, stop whatever they're doing. Because something's amiss.
0: He thought he was meeting someone to receive the parcel, as it's described in the story. Instead, the person was actually an undercover Kent County Sheriff's detective. Oh, no.
1: Got him.
0: So we have a true hero and a true MVP.
1: Don't scam the elderly. Don't scam the elderly. See, now we can use the song.
0: Texters 1-800-9-ROCK-93. Sports and headlines next.
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15: A Better Life with Dr. Sanjay Gupta.
16: People have started using AI for all sorts of things, but I cannot think of an area where the stakes are higher than your health. First of all, I'll tell you this. I know doctors who have cracked some seemingly impossible cases with the help of AI, so it can be a powerful tool. But AI can also hallucinate, provide bad advice, and be just as confident when it does that. If you do decide to plug any personal medical information into one of these chatbots, you should know that while the companies that created them have robust privacy protections in place, they are not bound by HIPAA, like your healthcare provider is. 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Always get a second opinion. And remember, if you ever experience concerning symptoms, skip the AI consult and head straight to the ER. I'm Dr. Sanjay Gupta, helping you live a better life.
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0: Boy had a serious injury after an SUV hit an Amish buggy he was traveling in on Wednesday morning in Gladwin County. Crash happened just after 10 a.m. on McCullough Road at about a quarter mile north of Lang in Beaverton Township. According to the Gladwin County Sheriff's Office, an 11-year-old who was occupying the buggy was exiting a driveway of a private home on McCullough when he was hit by a 79-year-old woman driving a Buick Enclave. Police say that due to vegetation at the end of the driveway, it was unable to see vehicles traveling north on McCullough and pulled out of the driveway where he and the horse were hit by the SUV. Child was taken to the hospital with serious injuries. Woman driving the SUV was also taken to the hospital with non-life-threatening injuries, and unfortunately, too, the horse did not survive. Michigan Department of Natural Resources is inviting everyone to enjoy the upcoming three free weekend, Saturday and Sunday. You know what that means, right? No fishing licenses.
1: Oh, yeah.
0: You don't need a fishing license. Three free weekend offering free fishing for all in-season species. Without a license, recreational passports, vehicle access to state parks and boating sites has also been waived. There's also some amenities, though, inside state parks. The rec areas will continue to charge an entrance fee. This is the second of two free fishing weekends the DNR organizes. The other weekend is in February. The Rock apparently recently had a testicular cancer scare, found a painful lump in his left jewel. After seeing a doctor and getting an ultrasound, he got his diagnosis: inflammation of the tube behind the testicle. It was treated with antibiotics.
1: That's it.
0: Said he spent a solid 24 hours not knowing.
1: Well, I was reading he did an interview with Esquire, and he talked about, like, he was doing press for one of the Jumanji movies or something, and had found this out in the morning, but they couldn't do any of the testing till the next day, so he was like, I had to go yuck it up with Jack Black and Kevin Hart, all the while wondering, do I have cancer?
0: Also didn't even tell his wife because he didn't want her to worry, so moral of the story, of course, get your balls checked.
1: Yeah, right, no
0: have
1: doubt.
0: Have a friend do it for you if you need to.
1: Yeah.
0: Not sure if they know what they're looking for, but it could be enjoyable for one of you or both. I don't know. Olivia Rodrigo fulfilled a dream of hers last year when she headlined Lollapalooza. Fortunately for her, though, she went on at the same time as Korn. It usually wouldn't be much of a problem. You figure they probably have two different audiences.
1: Well,
0: right?
1: That's what Olivia Rodrigo said. She's like, oh, they set it up in a way where you have two headliners, and all the Korn fans go watch Korn, all the Olivia Rodrigo fans, because there's no real overlap. But, like, there was one overlap.
0: Apparently, Olivia Rodrigo's mom is a massive metalhead, so she went and checked out Korn and skipped her daughter's set.
1: Well, I mean, Olivia Rodrigo's, how many times has Olivia Rodrigo's mom seen Olivia Rodrigo?
0: Mm-hmm.
1: Probably a lot. How many times has Olivia Rodrigo's mom seen Korn? Probably not a lot.
0: I don't know.
1: So, yeah, I'm going to pass.
0: She's a deep down crazy metalhead anyway.
1: I'm going to pass on seeing my daughter play again. Oh, cool. Lollapalooza. Who cares? It's Korn, man.
0: The over versus under toilet paper debate can finally be settled, Matthew.
1: Well, it's been settled a while ago.
0: Was it?
1: Yeah, it's over.
0: No, it's under.
1: Mm-mm.
0: Science says it's under.
1: Well, science is wrong.
0: Science says it's under because if it's over, the roll actually gets contaminated with pee, fecal matter, and other stuff. And if it comes from the under, it's less likely to get contaminated.
1: Huh.
0: Which is nonsense because the outside part of it's still being exposed.
1: Right.
0: Just because it comes from the under doesn't mean that the part that's facing the toilet still doesn't get pee on it.
1: Did the Mythbusters ever do this?
0: Mm-mm. It was a clinical microbiology professor at UK's University of Leicester. His name? Primrose Freestone.
1: What a name. Primrose Freestone? What time does Primrose Freestone tee off today?
0: I thought it was more of a band, is it not? Primrose Freestone?
1: No.
0: They're not a band?
1: No, uh-uh.
0: It's a golfer?
1: No, Primrose Freestone was the governor of Illinois in 1842. Primrose Freestone.
0: That sounds better. Sun is out, high around 80 today, 60 overnight tonight, 86 tomorrow. Might see a little bit of rain early on Sunday and a bit cooler, too, with a high around 68. It is 64 right now.
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0: Tigers rolled the Twins yesterday 11-0 to take 2 of 3 from Minnesota. Colt Keith hit a home run.
1: Oh, great job, Colt Keith.
0: They're at Cleveland starting tonight. Loons are on the road at Wisconsin. Tried to play 2 yesterday, though. Both games postponed. Back home now on Tuesday for a 6-game homestand. Includes 2 for Tuesday. You've got Hometown Heroes on Wednesday, a Thirsty Thursday that Thursday night with Bing in the ballpark.
1: Yes, sir.
0: And that Saturday, that'll be Star Wars night. So always a big night at Dow Diamond.
1: Yep.
0: Then they'll wrap up that homestand on Kids Day. Kids eat free, kids run the bases. And I do believe you are correct. They'll be gone for 2 weeks then after that.
1: Sunday, Father's Day, too. So.
0: Also, oh, yeah, they're doing a big Father's Day thing.
1: Yeah, so.
0: On Sunday. So, loons.com if you want to see the schedule. Buy your tickets. Get out there during the week now.
1: Yeah.
0: Kids out of school. So. NHL Stanley Cup Finals, Hurricanes beat the Golden Knights. They're up 3-2 in that series. NBA Finals, Knicks up 3-1 now. Game 5 in San Antonio coming up tomorrow night.
1: Who you got?
0: I think you're right. I think San Antonio comes out. You got an extra day of rest with the travel day. Wemby played way too many minutes in that game that they were leading by 29.
1: People threw stuff at him. He's going to be big mad.
0: He's going to be big mad. He got hit by an egg. Knicks fans are such big. I have a hard time rooting for them.
1: They're going to be even more insufferable if they win the championship.
0: They sure will. Bing NASCAR bang. Heading to Pocono. Do you have the World Cup fever?
1: I watched soccer yesterday.
0: Did you watch all of the soccer?
1: No, I came in late because I was doing Thirst Responders, but we popped it on, and then a lady friend just wanted to see when all these dudes were flopping.
0: You popped it on at 1 o'clock. It didn't start for 2 hours.
1: Yeah, well, when I called you, and you said you were starting your watch party. I was like,
0: it was me and
1: they don't
0: my
1: kick
0: wife
1: off?
0: And
1: how
0: Luke,
1: what do they call it when they start? Do they call it a kickoff?
0: Yeah, it's a kickoff. Yeah, 3 o'clock.
1: Yeah, they didn't kick off until... And I was
0: like 3:09.
1: They don't kick off until after 3 o'clock. What are you doing?
0: Yeah, and then it wasn't long after that that Ludog had to go to training.
1: No, so we missed it.
0: So the watch party was just Adam. Sad Adam and a Miller Lite.
1: Don't sound sad.
0: No, it wasn't. Sitting on the deck, man? Come
1: You're
0: on.
1: Kidding me outside?
0: I'm living my best life. Everybody's gone?
1: Got the fever.
0: How can you imagine? My middle was home, but he don't come downstairs. But I think I said something that made him angry, so he wasn't going to talk to me anyway. It was perfect. It was literally like 5:10. The game was over. The match was over.
1: Yes.
0: And then Sad Adam came out. So I'm like, what do I do now?
1: I can't watch another soccer match. It's not going to happen until 10 o'clock.
0: No, I know. And then we'll have a 3 o'clock today, and then I have to wait till 9.
1: Yeah, right.
0: So there'll be like a 2-hour Sad Adam window today.
1: Okay, all right.
0: Between those two matches. So U.S. men play tonight. They'll play Paraguay 9 p.m. tonight.
1: Going down, Paraguay.
0: You stink, Paraguay.
1: Oh, I can't wait to... Well, you wouldn't even be there Monday to celebrate a big U.S. win.
0: Oh, we'll celebrate tonight, boy.
1: Oh, okay.
0: You're crushing Miller Lite. The Dow Championship is underway. Today, day number 2. Golfers are on the golf course. First group went off at 7:15. Those gates opened up at 6:30. Parking is at the Midland County Fairgrounds. And just $10 to get you in, so that's awesome.

0: him for a minute, and a lot of fun to be had here out at the Midland Country Club today and through the weekend. Championship.com. As Adam mentioned, Midland County Fairgrounds for the shuttle. They'll bring you right in here to the fair or into the country club, so you can check out the Dow Championship here.
1: Get a sturgeon on your way in.
0: Yeah, you can, yeah. They've got a lot of great stuff. Right when you walk in, there's sort of a whole row of different sponsor tents and things like that that you can check out. Great food out here as well. Just an absolutely incredible event. We're always appreciative that they let us come out here and do the show from out here every year. And
1: yeah, we're a little out of place.
0: Kind of, yeah. Yes. But they let us come back every year, which
1: they have. They have not said yet that you can't. So
0: I thought we were going to say they have to let us come back. They don't have to let us.
1: We
0: come
1: just
0: back.
1: Show up.
0: We're here.
1: Where's your equipment? If you want to text the show, 1-800-9-ROCK-93. 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

0: 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That's right, half.
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1: Mix of sun and clouds today and a pretty good looking day. High around 80 this afternoon, 60 overnight tonight, 80s to the high tomorrow. It's going to be a bit cooler, though, on Sunday with a high around 68. It is 66 right now.
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0: The other Tom S. taking the kiddos to their very first concert, seeing Jimmy Eat World tonight.
1: Oh, have let's
0: good,
1: go.
0: That's a pretty good first concert. Down at the Michigan Lottery Amphitheater, Essential Alex, hello. Nothing like starting your birthday weekend out with the exhaust in your truck rusting out. Hooray! Well, you know what to get Alex for his birthday now. A new exhaust. Detroit Lions Ernesto, happy National Jerky Day. Drunk Roofer Corbin, what's up? Homeless Joe, good morning. Bay City Rick, hello. Robin the Kitten Herder and Nimrod. Down and back Brent. Finally, it's Friday. Good morning to OG Nikki from Midland. Texters, 1-800-9-ROCK-93. The Saginaw Old Town Junction text line, 1-800-976-2593. You can check it on Facebook, too. Roll call happening there. Z93's morning after. A quick reminder that, yes, we are at the Dow Championship this morning, but coming up later on today, the hometown tour continues. 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
1: Again, mentioned we're at the Dow Championship here at the Midland Country Club. We are now joined by Jeremy Friedman. He is in charge of the flow of information. everything that's happening out here at the Midland Country Club. If you're in the media, you see his name pop into your email box a couple of times a day. He's in charge of public relations. He keeps you up to date on everything that's going out here. And he's a traveling man, too. You said you've been all over the place for the past couple of weeks, so we appreciate it. I know you're probably starting to wear down a little bit, but we appreciate you taking a few minutes.
2: Hence this this cup of coffee.
1: The constant
2: right
1: flow
2: here.
1: Of caffeine.
2: Constant flow of caffeine. That's what we do. Like you guys know this on doing the morning show every day. You can't really start to function until you get that first cup.
0: Yeah, right.
1: First
0: right.
1: cup. Yes.
0: That's right. Yeah, Jeremy's firing off. I may receive more emails from Jeremy this week than I received from some of my coworkers the entire year.
1: You know it's coming. You know the tournament is getting close when you start to see his name pop into your inbox.
2: A lot of that is so before here as the media director for this tournament, a lot of other tournaments on the LPGA Tour. So I worked at. I was PR director for Golf Channel and NBC Sports for 15 years. So I worked in these media centers. So I covered this tournament for Golf Channel and NBC when it first started. So I've been in a million media centers, right? And my big thing is I want to take care of us in the media.
0: Oh, right? yeah.
2: As a fellow media member, it's like I know what I want to receive,
0: yep.
2: Like as far as news and notes and information, kind of like in a concise format. I need who's leading. I need the results. I need the leaders. I need the pairings kind of in one stop shop.
0: Right.
2: So you guys kind of can share to the information to the public and talk about everything that is going on each day of the tournament.
1: Absolutely. Whether you need it or not, you've got the information.
2: Correct.
1: If you use it, whatever.
2: Yep.
1: If not, fine, but
2: yep.
1: you've got it. So
2: yep, exactly.
1: One thing we haven't had a chance really to talk about, the golfers. We know Nelly Cordes here. We just watched her group go through. That's 13, you said.
2: Yep.
1: She has got a massive gallery already today.
2: Yeah, she just crossed 13T. And we have the best seat in the house here.
1: We have our
2: own like little VIP hospitality spot. We're overlooking 18 green, so we just saw Nelly's group tee off on 13, and it's 8:45 in the morning, and it's a packed gallery.
0: Yeah,
2: It's one of the cooler things that the players have been sharing about this week is. So the LPGA Tour, we travel to big markets, medium markets in. Smaller markets. This technically is the smallest market that the LPGA Tour goes to. But on the flip side, this is also one of the top five overall purses on the LPGA Tour, $3.3 million that they're playing for. And as you guys know, this city comes out in droves to support this event, right? And that's a big thing with the LPGA Tour when it comes to these smaller markets, is just how much the community and the city embraces. You heard Maggie and Katie talking about this earlier about all the community initiatives. That's a, when you have all of that come out and support the tournament, when the players see on Thursday morning, when they see those families, those little boys and girls on the first tee cheering them on, that fires them up, right? And that gets them energized to want to play for the best of their abilities for everybody.
0: Yeah, and you see, because this is a team event, and it's a little more, I don't want to say it's more laid back because you talked about the big purse, but obviously getting to play with your friends, getting to play with teammates, there's a little more, a little more sort of jovial, a little more emotion. They're having a little bit more fun out on the course than maybe.
1: Oh, but they want to win.
0: But they want to win, right?
2: Oh, they totally want to win. But yes, this is the sole, the only team event on the LPGA Tour. So, and it is, you're right, it is kind of more of a lighthearted week. In a way, it's like they're just coming off of the U.S. Women's Open.
1: Yeah,
2: right?
1: Sure.
2: Last week,
1: massive
2: Riviera, which is essentially their Super Bowl.
0: Right.
2: That is their biggest grind of a week. They are out here this week, yes, to win, but a lot of these teams, I mean, all of them have a story, right? A lot of them, you know, they're old friends, they're old college teammates, or their mentor, mentee. One of the unique things that we do with this tournament is we give everybody has a team name. So we were talking about this at the break, where Nelly Korda and Olivia Cowan, they announced their team on Instagram.
0: Yes.
2: Right? Team Legally Blonde, and that got shared all over the world.
0: Right.
2: So everybody has a team name. On Saturday, all the teams, when they come to AT&T, they have their own walk-up song.
0: Oh, yeah.
2: Right? So, and this is the only tournament on the LPGA Tour where that happens. So they enjoy this type of camaraderie, type of week. They enjoy the team competition. Yes, they're here to grind.
0: Sure.
2: But it's also they're here to have fun and just show what they can do for this community.
1: We're joined by Jeremy Friedman. He's in charge of PR here at the Dow Championship. And our day started about 7:15 when that first group teed off. Starting the day, too, playing some pretty good golf yesterday. You had three teams tied at the top at 3-under.
2: Yep. So we had three teams that were tied at the top 3-under. So Camille Boyd and Michelle Zhang, Nicole Brock Estrup and Gemma Driver, and then Gerlene Kaur and Hira Navid. So they were tied at 3-under. They've already been lapped. There, okay. There's two teams that are at 4-under. One of the teams, it's kind of a unique story. So it's Chiziawe and Akiawe. They're twin sisters, and they are currently leading the tournament 4-under par. And then also with them is Lynn Grant and Maya Stark. They are Team Sweden. They're both from Sweden. They both grew up playing junior golf together. Their idol and their hero is Annika Sorenstam.
1: Annika, she's been here a couple of times.
2: Yeah,
1: right?
2: And Annika played with Madeline Sagstrom here a couple of years ago, and so they're both in the lead at 4-under par. With today, because it's not as hot, it's not as humid. The wind's out a little bit, but the conditions are going to be. Are going to be really good for scoring. It's also, they're playing, it's called a foursomes, so it's better ball. So it's, in other words, if the three of us and Mike is out here too. So like if we're playing as a foursome, so it's, we tee off the first hole and we're all playing our own ball.
0: Yep.
2: But if I make a birdie and you make a par, my birdie is
0: take
2: the score,
0: a birdie. Okay.
2: Right?
1: Gotcha.
2: So,
1: he can hit it. Big Tusk can hit it a long way. He just can't hit it straight.
2: Yeah. So versus yesterday. Yesterday is kind of the more challenging format because it's an alternate shot.
0: Right.
2: So if I hit a drive way left,
1: I got to play it.
2: Then you got to play it. So it makes it more of a challenging day yesterday. So this is more of the scoring day, and
0: right.
2: Scoring opportunity.
1: Okay.
2: Today.
1: Yeah. Jeremy Friedman joining us here at the Dow Championship Midland Country Club day number two, and it was cloudy and a little breezy this morning, but the sun's coming out. It's going to warm up a little bit, but like you said,
2: yep.
1: Not too much. Reminder too that if you're making your way out here at any point, whether it be today or this weekend, parking is at the Midland Fairgrounds, and just an incredibly affordable event too. If you just want to come out and walk around, $10 gets you in the door.
2: Yeah, it is probably the most affordable ticket on the LPGA Tour. And it's, you know, you guys were talking about in your sports updates, talking about the Lions or talking about the Tigers and all that. You can't pay $10 to a Tiger game.
0: Right? Absolutely not.
1: When the Tigers are bad, you can get a $6 ticket on StubHub.
0: The day of, yeah.
1: You pay
0: right.
1: More in fees.
2: And here's the, and it's $10 per person. It's $25 for a weekly ticket. So
1: yeah.
2: You can get $25 and you could go all 4 days.
1: Come all day.
2: Keep
1: pressure.
2: And it's out here. versus a, you know, a face a baseball game, football game, basketball game, hockey, soccer, right? Those are like
1: soccer would be fun. I think that's a sport.
2: Those are like they're like 2.5-3 hours.
0: Yeah, yeah, right.
2: You could come here all day.
0: Sure.
1: Yeah.
2: Right. And there's so, as Katie and Maggie talked about earlier, there's so much to do out here. Like, you don't have to necessarily be a diehard golf fan,
0: right,
2: to come out here and enjoy the and enjoy the activities out here. There's so much to do for families of all ages outside the ropes here.
1: Right, whether you want to set up shop at a tee box or on a green, or you want to just be constantly moving and see as many groups as you possibly can, you can do any of that, and you're going to come across a lot of different things up and down throughout the entire golf course.
2: Yep.
1: And there's a lot of stuff to see even on your way in. Sometimes you don't even get back to the course because there's so much stuff going on out front. So
2: yep.
1: DowChampionship.com is the website. That's where you can get all your information. You can buy your tickets. Reminding everyone, too, this year, Midland County Fairgrounds is where we're parking. Just $10 will get you in, and we appreciate it here. Day number two at the Dow Championship, and we appreciate your hospitality again this year. So,
2: guys, we appreciate you being here as always. I heard you, we were talking in the last segment. You were talking about, well, we just show up with all of our stuff. That was the sport. Hey, Jeremy, we're here. Just got off the setup. Like, all right, come on.
1: Have we even been confirmed to be here?
2: Yeah,
1: I don't know.
2: Let's go.
1: All right. Well, thanks again. More of the Morning After next.
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15: Friday with the morning after, Matt and Adam, great to have you with us here. Hour number four, live from the Dow Championship Midland Country Club. Lots of groups out on the course now. First one teed off this morning at about 7:15 or so. 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
16: Good morning to the OG Old Seven Fingers. Happy Friday. Dave the Wave looking forward to being in Midland on Sunday for the LPGA. The other Tom S. and Essential Alex. Down and back Brent. My homie Mahoney. Rose Island Mike. Mark the Fed. Estimator Chad. I know he's heading out here with Tie Dye by Stephen J. Texters 1-800-9-ROCK-93. The Saginaw Old Town Junction text line 1-800-976-2593. 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If you have the Z93 app, we will send a notification. 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
16: 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Maybe, I guess, this fall you've got an event coming up that you want catered.
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16: Sure, you could, yeah. Fat Matt's Barbecue will take care of that for you. They can bring the bratwurst to the party. 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I'm going to text him.
15: You are easily distracted.
16: 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They're looking up this way. I think they're looking. I can't wave. Oh, they're looking over there. Whoa, hello. What's up? Yeah. Oh, they saw us. Yeah, what's up? Hello. I assume that's him. He's the only guy wearing it.
15: I don't think they have any idea who we are.
16: I'm going to find out. Fat Matt's Barbecue. 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
23: Forecast today looking pretty good. Kind of a mix of sun and clouds. Gets sort of cloudy moments, then the sun pops out again. But temperatures will climb up to around 80 today, 60 overnight tonight, then 86 tomorrow. Bit cooler for Sunday though. High around 68. It is 67 right now. Texters 1-800-9-ROCK-93.
4: Can confirm. Yeah, that was tie dye by Stephen Jane Estimator Chad. Okay. That were waving to us, and we weren't sure if that was them, and they weren't sure it was us. But
23: easily distracted, Matthew.
4: Well, when you see when
23: ooh,
4: the
23: guy in tie dye shirt,
4: when the guy's nickname is tie dye by Stephen Jane, and he says he's coming to the Dow Championship, and then you see a man wearing tie dye, it has to be the guy. You don't see a lot of tie dye these days.
23: Ooh, man in red shirt eating.
4: It was intricate tie dye, so it had to be him, and it was. They just asked if we'd be walking around afterwards, so we'll try and run into them. Yeah, we're gonna wrap up here and do a couple other things up this way, and then we'll go walk around the course here at the Midland Country
23: Club.
4: What
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23: So 10:01, Bloody Marys.
4: Tawa, Scott, hello, good morning. Lawn Care Jimmy, what's up? These cottonwoods on the air are going to be the death of Lawn Care Jimmy. Richard Eats, hello, good morning. My little dudes, hope you're enjoying the Dow Championship. Have a great weekend. Good morning, Eats. Harton Soft Wash Sean, hello, good morning. OG Old Seven Fingers, what's up? Good morning to Pyro Sean. Oh, there's a turtle. Didn't need to help this little guy. He was moving good on his own. Just stopped and made sure he made it. Yeah, you can do that, too, if he's moving quickly. Texters, 1-800-9-ROCK-93, the Saginaw Old Town Junction text line. 1-800-976-2593.
23: We are joined again by Jeremy Friedman, PR director here at the Dow Championship Midland Country Club. Underway, we've seen a couple of groups come through. So far, no one on 18 just yet, so nobody's made it through the end of their round. But I want to talk about one of the things that that this tournament does, and I assume a lot of great tournaments do across the country, is that you've got a veterans tent here for veterans of the Great Lakes Bay region.
24: Yeah, we do. It's something that... it's very important to this tournament in particular, and particularly the LPGA Tour, to support and just give thanks for all the military, current, reserved, and veterans who put their lives on the line every day to keep our country free. So we have a veterans tent, veterans hospitality tent presented by Kelly. It's on six, between 16 and 17. It's essentially, as you enter admissions, We have all these welcoming tents, the STEM centers out there. We've got the volunteer headquarters out there. And then you have the veterans hospitality tent. So it's an exclusive hospitality suite for military and the veterans. For them, food and beverages in there, veterans and military, and a plus one get free access all weekend long. So it's our small but important way to say thank you for everything that they do for us.
23: Would somebody need a ticket to access the grounds and then access the hospitality tent?
24: Yeah, so they it's as long as you can get it in advance on DowChampionship.com, or you can show your military ID at the front gate, and you'll be able to get access.
23: Okay, awesome.
4: And all that info is at DowChampionship.com, not just the veteran suite here, but also you mentioned there's a STEM center when you walk in. I know a lot of stuff happening there this weekend as well.
24: Yeah, so the STEM center, science, well, let's see if I get this right, science, technology, engineering, and math.
23: Yeah.
4: I was going to say, his wife's a teacher, so I don't know, and he's got kids, so he should also
23: know
4: stuff.
23: I thought both of you were going to turn to me and you were going to stumble, but you didn't, and then I was going to say, I honestly don't know.
24: I saw you perk up when I said that.
4: You saved us.
24: It's also this, we have the STEM center every year. I mean, you as you guys walk around, walk towards 16 and just go take a peek. It's one of our larger structures here, and it's something for as we talked about with this tournament, it's there's something for, you know, for the pure golf fans, right? But then you got the STEM Center, which is, you know, something for the families and the kiddos to learn more about kind of everything that Dow does in terms of, like, as a sustainable resource and a sustainable company, right? So that is something that we take great pride in, on providing that access for the families and the kiddos, and that's every day here during tournament week too.
23: Jeremy Friedman's joining us, PR director here at the Dow Championship. Looks like we're going to have a pretty fantastic weekend, too, this day. It's going to warm up. Still a little breezy, a little crisp, but we'll get some sun this afternoon and a high around 80 and mid-80s tomorrow, so I think it's going to be a great weekend.
24: We've had, yesterday...
23: had an interesting few days in leading up.
24: Yeah, it's been... I think we've had every single piece of weather
23: Michigan.
24: Yeah, that we've had.
4: I didn't get snow, I don't think.
24: Yesterday, it was hot and humid yesterday. Yeah, last night we had the tornado watch here, so we were kind of keeping our fingers crossed. Two nights ago, we had the big storms that came through here, but everything looked great. Now, I mean, we're kind of bundled up a little bit.
23: It'll taste of fall coming up on Sunday too.
24: Exactly. We're gonna get it's pure crisp golf weather.
4: Well, we call that pure Michigan.
23: That's pure Michigan.
24: Pure Michigan weather. There we go.
23: Well, we appreciate again everything you guys do out here, and obviously do for us. We love coming out here and spending a few hours, obviously, on the air, but then we'll get a chance to walk around and check everything out too later on this morning.
24: So we look forward to you guys going to check everything out here at the tournament, and thank you guys as always for being here this week.
23: Right, of course. Coming up, some things we missed: Beartooth and Free, the Rock Station, Z93.

0: Black Hole Sun, The Rock Station, Z93, The Morning After, Matt and Adam. 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
1: It's been a busy day for the Texters. Good morning to Lawn Care Jimmy, Tawa Scott, what's up? Richard Eats and Pyro Sean, Dave the Wave, OG Nikki from Midland, the crew at Midland Roofers, the other Tom S., Essential Alex, Detroit Lions Ernesto all checking in. Want to wish, again, a happy birthday, Turdface, coming up on Sunday to both Essential Alex and Diabetic Darren, two legends of the Morning After. A couple of people that participated in the Morning After fan bracket, one that won, one that got knocked out, one of the last four standing. Essential Alex, of course, our fan bracket champion, wore both his crown and his title belt and his Pokemon around his neck on... He didn't bring the rug, though. Didn't bring his championship rug out to the Morning After Four-Man Scramble.
0: Can confirm did not bring rug.
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0: Stories from the week we never had the opportunity to get to, and I can tell you this, incredibly thorough.
1: Well, you almost got rid of them all.
0: I almost threw them all away and forgot.
1: You almost forgot this thing that we do on the
0: ready
1: show.
0: Ready to be done.
1: Well, you thought we might have somebody else on, and now we're going to do these right now.
0: A viral video online shows a mother defending her 7-year-old daughter after the kid flipped off an elderly man at a grocery store.
1: Now, in the 7-year-old's defense, she said the guy was being a prick.
0: The girl supposedly gave him the finger because he was walking too slow.
1: Well, I mean, that happened to us this morning driving into the Midland Country Club. I was driving relatively fast. It was a super fast Friday for Matt. And,
0: yeah, but then he just plopped down behind this car going 65. I was like, you had plenty of time to pass the bastard.
1: I don't know that we did.
0: Oh, you had plenty of time to pass the bastard.
1: I disagree.
0: You're going like 80.
1: I was super fast
0: Friday.
1: Yeah, we had to get to the course. Oh, we got a team coming up on the 18th green here.
0: Mother confronts the man. He admits he called her rude, and he also admits he's old and kind of slow. The 7-year-old then gave him the bird. Throw that away, big toss. Woman online named Mariana baked bread for her nephew's 9-year-old birthday because he, quote, loves bread.
1: Uh-huh.
0: That's a lie. No 9-year-old loves bread.
1: Have you had bread?
0: Bread is dumb.
1: Bread's delicious. You know what you're making bread? Sandwiches.
0: She shaped the dough into the shape of a 9 for his birthday. He's 9.
1: Okay, all right.
0: Put a ramekin in the loop of the 9 to keep its shape while it baked. Posted it online. Not bad, right? Comments began pouring in. That looks like a penis.
1: I mean, we've seen photos of it. I guess it sort of looks like wiener bread. Sort of, kind of. I mean,
0: it's a bit of a stretch.
1: Yeah, I guess.
0: It does kind of look like a wiener.
1: Throw that away, big toss.
0: Philadelphia, Pennsylvania, truck driver.
1: I wish everyone could see you throwing the paper at Mike.
0: Executed a brazen theft at a Philadelphia warehouse, stealing 18 pallets containing 800 bottles of Noble Oak bourbon worth $500,000. That's a bourbon heist.
1: That's a bourbon heist, yeah.
0: Driver flashed ID and warehouse staff confirmed a truck was expected. The shipping broker. Thief, though, lacked a crucial purchase order. Bourbon's parent company calls it a coordinated cargo theft operation carried out in broad daylight. Company urging businesses and consumers to report suspicious bulk Noble Oak offers.
1: You get all that? Suspicious. Do it again.
0: Suspicious bulk Noble Oak offers.
1: Nailed it. Throw that away, big toss. Uh-oh, we're going to lose that one down to the patio. Oh, you throw it in the plant? Oh, now big toss got to move the plant. Well, that plant seems significantly lighter than the other one.
0: A hero and anti-hero story.
1: Oh, he's strong, yeah.
0: Yeah, he's strong. It's big toss.
1: I understand.
0: A man in a Spider-Man mask was arrested after allegedly robbing a storage facility in Indiana after riding in on a moped.
1: That's not how Spider-Man gets around.
0: He was a 37-year-old named Norman Mast, and he was charged with burglary.
1: I've watched the Tobey Maguire Spider-Mans. I've watched the Andrew Garfield Spider-Mans. I've watched the other guy Spider-Mans, Tom Holland. And not one time were they on a moped.
0: A man in Florida named Rambo was arrested after he went into a neighbor's garage with a firearm and later
1: John
0: resisted
1: Rambo?
0: Deputies who attempted to arrest him.
1: It was John Rambo?
0: It was not John Rambo. It was Josiah Rambo, John Rambo's brother.
1: Okay.
0: who's also a war veteran.
1: Yeah, right.
0: Also was harassed by Dennehy.
1: Yeah, Brian Dennehy.
0: Brian Dennehy.
1: Rest in peace.
0: R.I.P. Brian Dennehy.
1: Yeah. Big Tom
0: shave
1: Callahan.
0: Him, shave him raw.
1: That's Tommy Callahan's dad. Brian Dennehy.
0: It is.
1: That's Big Tom.
0: But I didn't do anything.
1: It's Big Tom Callahan.
0: 22-year-old Rambo, full name Josiah DeVay Rambo, has been in trouble with the law before as a convicted felon, now facing a slew of charges. Possession of a weapon by a felon, aggravated assault, resisting, loitering, or prowling.
1: Oh, yeah. Thank you, 545. Tobey Maguire was on a moped. Was it? What movie? Was that three? That one sucked. That's one with Topher Grace's Venom.
0: I don't know.
1: Throw that away, duty.
0: His name is Big Tuss.
1: Throw that away, Big Tuss.
0: Chuck that, Big Tuss. That's pretty. I mean, that's all.
1: That's it? Okay, well. I know you're going on vacation. You want to wrap this thing up. I get it.
0: The Rambo story's not even interesting. It's just his name is Rambo.
1: Yeah. All the money shows did like a whole big thing out of it.
0: Like, the guy's name is Rambo. That's it. Sleep theory words are worthless. Rock Station Z93.

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0: could be worse. You could have to go to work.
1: Seriously, dude?
0: Oh, wait. Sorry.
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0: occasional clouds. High around 80, 60 overnight tonight. Tomorrow, 86. It'll be a bit warmer tomorrow, and then it's going to cool down on Sunday, though. High right around 70. It is 67 right now, the morning after. Home stretch on a Friday.
1: Home stretching it.

0: a day like today, you've got groups starting on 1, you've got groups starting on 10. You've got a decent view of the 18th green and the 13th tee box from where we're sitting. So it's a pretty much a packed golf course now with players.
1: Yeah, it's not just with players, but we've got spectators that are making their way in as well. So plenty of people here at the Midland Country Club for the Dow Championship, obviously going on throughout the day, so there's plenty of time for you to get here as well, not just today, but tomorrow and Sunday too. Remember that the shuttles are running from the Midland County Fairgrounds. So if you are coming out to the Midland Country Club for the Dow Championship, you want to go to the Midland County Fairgrounds to get the shuttle over, and pretty smooth sailing from there.
0: Yep, sure is. STEM Center presented by Palmer Holland. They've got the Covenant Kids Zone. They've got For Our Future presented by Ally at the 17th Concessions. And second wave of golfers, they don't go out until 12:15. So we've got a whole other group that will be hitting the golf course a little bit later on today. And then back at it again tomorrow, Saturday and Sunday. They are teeing it up tomorrow early. Gates open at 7 o'clock. They've actually got a par 3 challenge happening tomorrow as well. Yoga on the green happening tomorrow as well. And the third round getting underway, I believe, at 9:30 tomorrow morning, too. They've got great partners in the Golf Channel, and CBS will be covering a couple of hours coming up on Sunday.
1: We got big. I can't really tell what's going on, but I'm watching Big Tuss's reactions as the – I assume she missed that putt. Okay, yeah, your reaction to me. He had his hands up like he was going to celebrate.
0: Oh, gotcha.
1: Going to celebrate a putt sinking.
0: Long putt, possibly a birdie putt.
1: It did not, no celebration.
0: Reminder, $10 gets you on the grounds. That is it. So free shuttle, free parking again at the Midland County Fairgrounds. Can't thank everybody enough for their hospitality. Thank to Katie Janney, who joined us, Maggie Schaller, and, of course, Jeremy Friedman, who's the PR director out here as well.
1: So. Shout out to Dawn as well. I've heard that.
0: Oh, yeah, Dawn.
1: Oh, did we make a big putt? Sink it? Oh, are they waving again? Oh, what's up, fellas? Yeah, yo! Oh, they got their drinks already, it looks
0: like. Sure do.
1: All right, we'll come find you.
0: Yeah, shout out. Where'd you get them drinks?
1: Shout out to Dawn, the shuttle driver, who we made a celebrity apparently up today.
0: She apparently has been recognized by a couple of people who have boarded the shuttle today. So.
1: And she'll be shuttling us back here, too, in a little bit.
0: Yeah, that's right. If you want more info, you can see tee times, the schedule events, where everything's at.
1: All that stuff.
0: The layout of the course, and obviously the golfers' tee times. Did I say that already?
1: Yep.
0: At DowChampionship.com. But thanks to everybody out here. We had a fun morning, and I'll get a chance now to spend some time out on the golf course.
1: Yep.
0: To see it up close.
1: And want to make sure we thank Brandon back in the studio as well.
0: Yeah, Brandon, don't forget about Brandon.
1: We did have some technical issues early on that we sort of troubleshooted, figured it out with the delay and all this other stuff that was happening. Brandon was the consummate professional.
0: That's
1: and
0: correct.
1: Able
0: as
1: to,
0: he always is.
1: Able to navigate us through some technical difficulties when the show started here
0: if
1: and got us all.
0: You voiceover work, you can call my friend Brandon.
1: Yeah, he'll do it.
0: He'll do it for peanuts.
1: By the way, you're not getting paid to help us today, Brandon. No, I'm kidding.
0: Yeah, the company's going through a thing. No podcast today, but remember there's over 800, maybe 850 podcasts you can always go back and listen to. I'm on vacation.
1: Oh,
0: so Matt
1: man.
0: Will be rolling solo with a couple of guests.
1: Yes, sir.
0: 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And Matt will talk to you Monday morning at 6.
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TGIF. All right, we made it. Today is not the final day of the Louder Than Life keywords. All right, today is the end of week one. We'll have another week of keywords tomorrow. More keywords you text in, the more chances you have to win to the Louder Than Life Music Festival, that trip to Louisville, Kentucky this September. I will have that keyword for you coming up at 11 today. Here's new Evanescence. Who will you follow?

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13: We've talked a lot about measles over the past year, but mumps has largely flown under the radar, even though it's been making a bit of a comeback as well. That's because fewer people are getting the MMR vaccine, which stands for measles, mumps, and rubella. The vaccine's been around for decades. It is effective. It is safe. What makes mumps outbreaks difficult to contain is that symptoms usually don't appear for 2 to 3 weeks after someone's been exposed. And that can make it hard to pin down where that exposure took place. And someone who is infected can transmit the virus to someone else before they are symptomatic. If you get sick, which could manifest like a run-of-the-mill respiratory virus or the telltale swelling of your cheeks and jaw, all you can really do at that point is to treat the symptoms and also isolate yourself so you don't infect anyone else. I'm Dr. Sanjay Gupta, helping you live a better life.
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If you heard about Green Day's new movie, Nimrod, they've dropped the trailer, so you can check that out. Looks like it dropped yesterday. I actually have a friend. They live in New York State. Their son is such a big fan of Green Day. They went out and, on their own dime, went out to be an extra in that movie. You can check it out anywhere that you like to find footage. YouTube, obviously. A lot of music publications. Just search for Green Day. Nimrod, that's the name of the movie.

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10: Have you ever noticed that you mostly breathe through one nostril at a time? Even when you're not sick, even when your allergies aren't bothering you. The body actually switches the dominant nostril as frequently as every 2 hours while we're awake. That's according to Adam Taylor, an anatomy professor at Lancaster University in the UK. This alternating cycle is automatic. It's regulated subconsciously by the hypothalamus in the brain, he said. Your body does this to give each nostril a chance to rest and repair so they don't get too dried out, which could make it easier for pathogens and inflammation to cause damage. Now, Taylor also said, studies suggest the left nostril may be more dominant, and when the right nostril is dominant, the body is in a more alert or even stressed state. Who knew? Pretty fascinating stuff. I'm Dr. Sanjay Gupta, helping you live a better life.
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2: 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And during the few moments that we have left, we want to talk right down to earth in a language that everybody here can easily understand.

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Every day at noon, we have a triple shot of 90s jams brought to us by the venue in Cadillac. It's called The Revenge of the 90s. And coming up today, it's a strong trio. We've got Alice in Chains, followed by a track from Superdrag, and then a little soul coughing. Yes, I can't wait.

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It was 29 years ago today in 1997. Interleague play in Major League Baseball began, ending a 126-year tradition of keeping the American League and National League separate until the World Series. Let's keep it going with some more 90s tunes.

0: 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Weird Al Yankovic in his Bigger and Weirder 2026 tour. Playing his biggest hits in his biggest show ever. 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
11: Making sure your kids get enough sleep. It's one of the most important things you can do for them as a parent, and yet it's often overlooked. Not only does sleep in the early years set the stage for mental and physical health, it also creates the foundation for how one sleeps later in life. 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You can even narrate what you're doing step by step to help them along the way. I'm Dr. Sanjay Gupta, helping you live a better life.
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I said, you look so fine that I really want to make you mine. 4, 5, 6, come on and get your kicks. Now you don't need

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Now you don't need

It's the Rock Station Z93, proof that anything can be turned into a drinking game. Someone has come up with a World Cup drinking game. Before your game of choice, you write down the names of key players for each team, put them into a drawing. The number of names will need to correspond to how many people are participating. Once the names are drawn, your job is to watch your players' performance and drink accordingly. If they score

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You may or may not know about the pop singer Olivia Rodrigo. A funny story, she headlined Lollapalooza last year, and her mom skipped her set to go see Korn since they were playing at the same time. Okay, I guess I wouldn't be offended if my mom did that, but also I'm headlining Lollapalooza, Mom.

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11: A better life with Dr. Sanjay Gupta.
12: We've talked a lot about measles over the past year, but mumps has largely flown under the radar, even though it's been making a bit of a comeback as well. That's because fewer people are getting the MMR vaccine, which stands for measles, mumps, and rubella. The vaccine's been around for decades. It is effective. It is safe. What makes mumps outbreaks difficult to contain is that symptoms usually don't appear for 2 to 3 weeks after someone's been exposed. And that can make it hard to pin down where that exposure took place. And someone who is infected can transmit the virus to someone else before they are symptomatic. If you get sick, which could manifest like a run-of-the-mill respiratory virus or the telltale swelling of your cheeks and jaw, all you can really do at that point is to treat the symptoms and also isolate yourself so you don't infect anyone else. I'm Dr. Sanjay Gupta, helping you live a better life.
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We're back at it again with a hometown tour this year sponsored by the Lumberjack Lodge in West Branch. 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If you're headed out to the Bavarian Festival today, be on the lookout for Matt from the morning show. 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

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Online entry only. You can win tickets to see Muse at Pine Knob. And there's the Top Pop Contest that gives you a chance to win $5,000 for a basement barbecue or backyard upgrade in honor of Father's Day coming up 1 week from Sunday.

0: from the morning after. 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
7: A colleague of mine was telling me the other day about how their Instagram feed is filled with videos, most of them kind of funny, about how grandparents and friends tend to bulldoze new parents out of the way to get to see their baby. As a dad of three daughters, I know how life really does become all about them the moment those kids are born. But I also know parents are still people, too, who need their own attention beyond being mom or dad. And moms, in particular in those early years, can feel especially invisible in the eyes of other people. So what can you do to stop contributing to what is known as maternal invisibility? Women we spoke to said these two things were the most helpful. When people stopped to ask how they could best support them, number one, or when they took the initiative to handle certain tasks that obviously needed to be done. I'm Dr. Sanjay Gupta, helping you live a better life.
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It's the Rock Station Z93. I was just over at WNEM.com and saw that Michigan's marijuana tax revenue, that they were going to predict how much revenue we'd make on the sale of marijuana for road repairs. They said it's falling way short of what lawmakers projected. They estimated $70 million short. So we did $34 million through the end of April, and those numbers are $70 million short. So I don't know about you, but what I hear is maybe buy more marijuana. I don't know. Don't take my word for it. Oh, fuck!

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1: Don't miss this story. 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
1: A Better Life with Dr. Sanjay Gupta.
2: We all know how important it is to stay active as we age, especially as we get older. But I've come to realize that for as good as people are about getting their cardio in, a lot of older folks really don't seem to be doing the recommended amount of strength training or even understand why it's so important. It helps you stay functional and therefore independent for as long as possible. Certified strength and conditioning specialist Dana Santis says a great place to start is not with dumbbells or barbells, but with your body weight, which allows you to build strength while also learning how your body moves and where your limitations exist. It also reduces the risk of overwhelming your connective tissue, which adapts more slowly than muscles as we get older. Once you're comfortable, you can dial up that intensity, but do it slowly, do it carefully. I'm Dr. Sanjay Gupta, helping you live a better life.
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1: 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It's Alice, A-L-I-C-E, Alice. 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
14: We've talked a lot about measles over the past year, but mumps has largely flown under the radar, even though it's been making a bit of a comeback as well. That's because fewer people are getting the MMR vaccine, which stands for measles, mumps, and rubella. The vaccine's been around for decades. It is effective. It is safe. What makes mumps outbreaks difficult to contain is that symptoms usually don't appear for 2 to 3 weeks after someone's been exposed. And that can make it hard to pin down where that exposure took place. And someone who is infected can transmit the virus to someone else before they are symptomatic. If you get sick, which could manifest like a run-of-the-mill respiratory virus or the telltale swelling of your cheeks and jaw, all you can really do at that point is to treat the symptoms and also isolate yourself so you don't infect anyone else. I'm Dr. Sanjay Gupta, helping you live a better life.
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Did you hear the morning after Matt and Adam? They were live this morning from the Midland Country Club for the Dow Championship. Sounded like they had a lot of fun. They always have all the fun. It's like they hog the fun for themselves and like stick it in their back pocket. I'm just saying. Spectre, Bad Omens, streaming free on your smart speaker. 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

We are exactly 2 weeks away from Dear God, the new album from the Pretty Reckless, hitting store shelves. 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

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Accumulate.

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15: If you are struggling with substance abuse, alcohol, pills, whatever it may be, first of all, it's nothing to be ashamed of. We know addiction is a brain disease, and we also know getting into recovery can be tough. Also, in case this helps, I want to tell you about a new study out of Harvard School of Public Health, which found that spiritual belief, the idea of a steady religious practice, had a protective effect from addiction. Experts we talked to told us there were probably a few reasons why this might be the case. Number one, excessive drug and alcohol use would not be the norm in a religious community, and people want to fit in. Two, a belief in a higher power provides people with hope and solace, great foils for addiction. And three, and I think there's some merit to this, regular attendance in a faith community also provides connection. Just like in AA, camaraderie and social support is often what you need. I'm Dr. Sanjay Gupta, helping you live a better life.
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I wonder just how different AC/DC's set list is going to be on this second leg of the Power Up Tour here in the U.S. I'm going to go ahead and guess it won't be much, if at all, different. 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

0: I read it yesterday on Facebook, and it made me laugh. Pop star Olivia Rodrigo was headlining a festival show, and on the opposite main stage was this band, Korn. And she's like, yeah, that's great. Our fans are totally different. Except there was one who's a fan of both Olivia and Korn, but went to see Korn. That fan, her own mother. Freak on a Leash. It's on the rock station, Z93.
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Well, this should make you believe in aliens, right? Or at the very least make you question if they're actually walking among us. Steven Spielberg's got a new movie out called Disclosure Day. It's up on the big screen starting today. It looks interesting. However, I think I'll wait till this was streaming before I see it. Dying to Love, it's Bad Omens on Z93.

There's nothing like traffic to mess up your commute. Am I right? You might want to keep in mind that starting Monday, there's going to be lane closures on Saginaw Road in Midland. Crews are going to get set and get things ready for a future reconstruction project. So just enough to make our commute a pain in the ass. 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
7: Colleague of mine was telling me the other day about how their Instagram feed is filled with videos, most of them kind of funny, about how grandparents and friends tend to bulldoze new parents out of the way to get to see their baby. As a dad of three daughters, I know how life really does become all about them the moment those kids are born. But I also know parents are still people, too, who need their own attention beyond being mom or dad. And moms, in particular in those early years, can feel especially invisible in the eyes of other people. So what can you do to stop contributing to what is known as maternal invisibility? Women we spoke to said these two things were the most helpful. When people stopped to ask how they could best support them, number one, or when they took the initiative to handle certain tasks that obviously needed to be done. I'm Dr. Sanjay Gupta, helping you live a better life.
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1: 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That's dumb. Prize provided by our friends at Danny Wimber Presents. Back Monday, the morning after, gives you your next chance to qualify bright and early at 8 a.m., all right? I mentioned it earlier, Pretty Reckless's new album, Dear God, hitting store shelves June 26th. This is When I Wake Up, streaming free on the Z93 app. It's right there on your smartphone.

0: Hometown Tour. We're back on the road. It's Matt from The Morning After. The Hometown Tour this year being sponsored by the Lumberjack Lodge in West Branch. Took us to Alma for the Highland Festival for stop one. Stop two is the Frankenmuth Bavarian Festival, and the street party is officially underway here in Frankenmuth. I'm joined by CJ. He is the director of the Frankenmuth Bavarian Festival and the street party. And CJ, people are starting to fill up the streets, and it's going to be even crazier here a little bit later on.
1: Yeah, we're looking forward to a really great night. Streets close down until 10 o'clock. We've got food trucks, inflatables, ice cream, zip lines, live entertainment, face painting, things for all ages, too. Bars for the adults, obviously, too. So we're really looking forward to a wonderful night. Pack the house. Weather should be great, too. So come on out. Bring your family. Bring your friends.
0: Yeah, the road is blocked off already, and they're starting to fill up the street here at the Bavarian Festival street party. What does it mean to you to see all the work that you put into this, and now all of a sudden hundreds, if not thousands of people, I'm sure it's going to be in the thousands, are going to pack the street tonight?
1: Yeah, it's quite rewarding, honestly. We put in a lot of effort. We're here every day this week, usually 7 a.m. to about 1 a.m., so it takes a lot of effort, and to see the street just absolutely full of kids and families just smiling and laughing and carrying on and having a great time, it's wonderful to see.
0: At what point do you get to celebrate and have a good time?
1: I maintain a celebration throughout the entire thing.
0: Look for CJ. He's here at the street party at the Bavarian Festival again. Look for the Z93 tattoo. While I'm here, part of the Hometown Tour with the Lumberjack Lodge in West Branch is that you have the chance to win a great prize pack from the Lumberjack Lodge. You want to get out of the hustle and bustle downstate. You want to go up north. Go to West Branch. The Lumberjack Lodge setting you up with an overnight stay, a $50 gift card to help get you there, courtesy of Forward Convenience Stores and some other fun stuff from the West Branch Visitors Bureau. 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You'll have the chance to win free street party happening now. Bavarian Festival, it's going on in Franken with stop number two of the Hometown Tour. 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
8: A better life with Dr. Sanjay Gupta.
9: How often do you stop to wonder whether you should share something that's revealing, maybe even embarrassing, with a partner, a friend, or even your boss? In her new book called Revealing, The Underrated Power of Oversharing, behavioral scientist Leslie John says doing just that can help you deepen relationships that are vital to your life. We need people to trust us in order to get things like love, friendship, and career success. That's what she told us. When you make yourself vulnerable by revealing something sensitive, it does make other people trust you. In turn, when you ask someone to reveal something about themselves, showing that interest will generally lead someone to like you more. Why? Because people like to be asked about themselves, she says. It also signals that they are discriminating and choosy, but in a good way. I'm Dr. Sanjay Gupta, helping you live a better life.
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Pearl Jam, Daughter of the Rock Station, Z93. So the Loons got rained out, even though they were away yesterday. That game made up tonight. Game time, 5:30 versus Wisconsin. 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

If you're watching World Cup soccer, are you ready for tonight's matchup, USA versus Paraguay? I just read earlier that USA's team captain, and I think it's Tim Ream is his name, oldest player on the squad at 38 years old, which to me doesn't seem like it's all that old, but I guess for soccer it is. 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

0: The second stop of our hometown tour, sponsored by the Lumberjack Lodge in West Branch. It is Matt from The Morning After. Stop number one was the Alma Highland Festival Memorial Day weekend. Stop number two, the Frankenmuth Bavarian Festival, one of my absolute favorite places. We are set up in downtown Frankenmuth. The street party is officially underway. I'm joined by the president of the Bavarian Festival, Darcy. And Darcy, so many people have walked by already and told me, like, it's going to get so much bigger.
1: Absolutely. We have just started, and we will be here till 10 o'clock tonight on the street, and the tents are open until midnight. In our main tent tonight, we have a couple different acts, and we're really excited at the Rock Tent to have Jedi Mind Trip, of course. We haven't had them here before, but the street party is very family-friendly. We have inflatables, we have a zip line, we have a rock wall, we have lots of different food vendors, lots of options and things for people to enjoy of all ages.
0: I know the kids love Kona Ice. They're here as well, and obviously, this has been going on for a very, very long time, and there's plenty of things to see, obviously, today, but it's going on throughout the weekend as well.
1: Absolutely. So tomorrow, we will start at 1 o'clock going until midnight, and then we also have our parade on Sunday, so we are in the midst of it.
0: And how do you feel being in the midst of it, seeing all these people, knowing all the work you put into it? How does it feel to see the street start to fill up?
1: It's exciting. This is what we've been working for all year, because as soon as this festival ends, we start working on the next one. So we are happy to see the crowds, and we are glad that they are here in Frankenmuth wanting to come out and share the experience with us.
0: And it is an experience. I'm excited to be here for the Bavarian Festival. It's been a long time since I've been here for this event specific, so hopefully, thankfully, the hometown tour has brought us here. You stop by the Z93 tent while we're here. Not only do I have your chance to win some Godsmack tickets, but also the Lumberjack Lodge in West Branch has given us a very cool prize pack. 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So all you have to do is come find me. Tough to miss. It's the Z93 tent right as you're walking around the street party here at the Bavarian Festival today. Hometown tour stop number two. We are in Frankenmuth tonight. I'm going to be here until 7 o'clock, but I suspect once the fun gets going, it's going to be tough to get me out of here. Matt broadcasting live. It's the hometown tour with the Rock Station, Z93.
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These are just some of the recent settlements the attorneys at the Lee Steinberg Law Firm have gotten our clients. We're always right there, fighting for you. 1-800-LEE-FREE. 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

That Green Day-inspired movie Nimrods finally has its first trailer available. 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It looks like it's going to be a fun movie. I will probably see it. I'm just debating whether I'm going to see it in the theater or am I going to wait till it streams. I might do the theater on that one. 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

0: Stop number two on the 2026 Hometown Tour. It is Matt from The Morning After. We're in Frankenmuth for the Frankenmuth Bavarian Festival. Street party is happening now until 10 o'clock. The street is blocked off. It is absolutely free to come check out the street party at the Frankenmuth Bavarian Festival. They've got a rock wall. They've got bounce houses. They've got a whole bunch of food trucks out here. Plus, they've got live music underneath a whole bunch of tents. I'm joined by Evan. He's the guy behind the music. And, Evan, it's not just one tent.
1: No, Matt, it's two tents, actually. So our main tent is full of polka music. If you like German style, if you like American style, we've got it for you. If polka's not your thing, come on down behind Tiffany's. We've got our rock tent. It's rocking out. We got Jedi Mind Trip playing at 8 o'clock. We got our other band playing right now from 5 to 8. It's going to be a jamming time for sure.
0: Yeah, absolutely. You can hear music just hanging out in the street party, too. I mean, obviously, you have to pay to get into the tent, but if you're just coming to the street party, you're able to hear music throughout Frankenmuth.
1: For sure. You can walk the street and grab a water and just sit down and listen to a polka band for free. We've got John Stevens, Double Shot, playing some polkas down here at the Chamber of Commerce. So if you just want to come stroll the streets of Frankenmuth, enjoy the views, enjoy the smells, and enjoy the sights and sounds, you can do whatever you want for free.
0: Yeah, it's so many people have come up to me recently and said, I mean, it's still a little bit early, but pretty soon this street's going to be packed.
1: For sure, yeah. So we start closing the street around 3, start opening everything up around 4. Obviously, everybody's still kind of trying to get into summer vibes, but this is really the kickoff to summer. It's the party everyone wants to be a part of.
0: Yeah, and Z93, we're here as part of the Hometown Tour with the Lumberjack Lodge in West Branch. If you stop by the Z93 tent while I'm here, you have the chance to win an overnight stay at the Lumberjack Lodge in West Branch, a $50 gift card from Forward Convenience Stores to help get you there, and some great stuff courtesy of the West Branch Visitors Bureau. If you're trying to get away from the hustle and bustle down here, you want to go up north to West Branch, we've got an overnight stay at the Lumberjack Lodge in West Branch that you can win as well. Plus, I've got Godsmack tickets, too. So no reason for you to not be spending your Friday night in Frankenmuth. The street party is happening now, going until 10 o'clock. Jedi Mind Trip is in Frankenmuth. Evan, it's been a minute since Jedi has been here, right?
1: It's been a very long time. We've been trying hard to get these guys back. My pal CJ was able to lock them down and get them for one night only. Tonight is the night, so get on down here and listen to them.
0: Come see Danny Ardoin and Jedi Mind Trip tonight at the Frankenmuth Bavarian Festival. Street party's happening now. It's the Hometown Tour, sponsored by the Lumberjack Lodge in West Branch. It's Matt broadcasting live with the Rock Station Z93.
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18: Colleague of mine was telling me the other day about how their Instagram feed is filled with videos, most of them kind of funny, about how grandparents and friends tend to bulldoze new parents out of the way to get to see their baby. As a dad of three daughters, I know how life really does become all about them the moment those kids are born. But I also know parents are still people too who need their own attention beyond being mom or dad. And moms, in particular in those early years, can feel especially invisible in the eyes of other people. So what can you do to stop contributing to what is known as maternal invisibility? Women we spoke to said these two things were the most helpful. When people stopped to ask how they could best support them, number one, or when they took the initiative to handle certain tasks that obviously needed to be done. I'm Dr. Sanjay Gupta, helping you live a better life.
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Talk about running right down to the wire. Zoltan Bathory, guitar player for this band, Five Finger Death Punch, says Ivan Moody is still recording some of his final vocals for the upcoming record. I'll probably finish them right before it gets released. Here's Eye of the Storm on the Rock Station, Z93. Oh, fuck!

I mentioned the USA is playing Paraguay tonight at 9 o'clock, the World Cup events. There's only two tonight. Canada and Bosnia is the other that happened earlier today. There's four on tap for tomorrow. Qatar and Switzerland, Brazil and Morocco, Haiti and Scotland, Australia versus Turkey. All of those games happening tomorrow. Words are worthless. Sleep theory now on Z93.

0: live.
1: Stop number two on the hometown tour. It has brought us to the Frankenmuth Bavarian Festival. It is Matt from the Morning After. Street party going on until 10 o'clock. They have blocked off the street. There are vendors everywhere. There's a rock wall. There's inflatables. There's so much happening at the street party, plus a couple of music tents. You want polka? They've got polka. You want rock? They've got the rock tent behind Tiffany's. Jedi Mind Trip will be playing in there later on. I'm joined now by...

0: parades that are happening, everything happening at the street party this weekend. What other things would you tell people if they've never been to the Bavarian Festival before? What other stuff do they need to check out while they're here?
1: So tomorrow we also have a duck race at 11 a.m. that our morning Rotary puts on. And you can buy a ticket for $5 and you have a chance to win money and prizes. We also have a polka tent, a rock tent tomorrow as well. And we have the beer flowing, so just come on out.
0: The beer is flowing. The street is already jam-packed. It's absolutely insane, and I've heard that it's going to be even crazier later on tonight. Again, the street festival is absolutely free. Obviously, if you want to go check out Jedi later, that's going to cost you a little bit, and the drinks will cost you as well. If you find me here at the Bavarian Festival, you can sign up for the chance to win a great prize pack that includes an overnight stay at the Lumberjack Lodge in West Branch. You can book your stay right now at visitlumberjack.com. I've also got a $50 gift card for Forward Convenience Stores and a whole bunch of other prizes from the West Branch Visitors Bureau. We're able to do the hometown tour thanks to Lumberjack Lodge in West Branch. If you want to get out of the hustle and bustle here downstate, you want to go up north for a little bit, visit lumberjack.com. I have that overnight stay that you can win while we're here. Frank and Mood Bavarian Festival is stop number two on the hometown tour, sponsored by the Lumberjack Lodge in West Branch. It's Matt broadcasting live with the Rock Station Z93. 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I absolutely love my new mattress from Gardner White Furniture and Mattress, Tittabawassee Road in Saginaw. 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

That's it for me, Duffy. I'm out. I'm going to go enjoy my weekend. 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We'll be back here on Monday with more chances to qualify for that Louder Than Life trip to Louisville. Morning After gives you your first crack at it simply because they're on earlier in the day than any of us. 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
15: How often do you stop to wonder whether you should share something that's revealing, maybe even embarrassing, with a partner, a friend, or even your boss? In her new book called Revealing, The Underrated Power of Oversharing, behavioral scientist Leslie John says doing just that can help you deepen relationships that are vital to your life. We need people to trust us in order to get things like love, friendship, and career success. That's what she told us. When you make yourself vulnerable by revealing something sensitive, it does make other people trust you. In turn, when you ask someone to reveal something about themselves, showing that interest will generally lead someone to like you more. Why? Because people like to be asked about themselves, she says. It also signals that they are discriminating and choosy, but in a good way. I'm Dr. Sanjay Gupta, helping you live a better life.
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19: 20 years ago, the average attention span was about 2.5 minutes. Today, it's just 47 seconds. Pretty disconcerting. That's according to new research out of UC Irvine. But really, this isn't our fault, at least not entirely. We can blame technology and the world around us. Attention, it turns out, is not an unlimited resource. You only have so much of it to give. Start paying more attention to what times of the day you seem to be

0: at your mental peak. Try to knock out the more complicated stuff during that time. It's also important to take breaks every so often so you can more easily lock in when you're trying to concentrate. One expert said, even trying to visualize where you want to end your day with everything all wrapped up or with tons left to do, that can act as a real motivator. I'm Dr. Sanjay Gupta, helping you live a better life.
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A Cumulus